0: The Melbourne Storm were blown away by the Penrith Panthers in the opening half, and despite a spirited comeback, they fell short in a rain-affected 22-14 loss that ended Melbourne's season once and for all. It was a night that saw four players given their marching orders to the sin bin by referee Grant Atkins. Penrith's Brian To'o crossed for a first-half hat-trick, bringing up 100 NRL tries in the process. Panthers captain Nathan Cleary summed up the game on Nine.
1: Yeah, it was a pretty crazy game. I don't think I've been a part of one where it's been three back-to-back sin bins pretty much. So, yeah, really pleased with the way we started the game and got out to that lead. Obviously, discipline was an issue, but in saying that, to only concede 14 points against a spine like that, yeah, pretty pleased considering we had three in the bin.
2: Round 25 continues tonight with the Raiders hosting the battling Broncos before the Dolphins take on the Eels. Australian Independent Radio News.
3: 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Today's weather report is provided courtesy of 2CHR supporters, Curry Curry Retired Mine Workers Association.
4: And looking at the weather for the day, well, it looks like there's a bit of cloud and a little bit of rain around, and not a terrible lot, but certainly enough to say we could get damp if you're out and about today. So the weather forecast is rather vague in regards to what is likely as far as the amount of rain or whatever. It's just saying that there are showers. So there's a high chance of showers in the upper Hunter and a medium chance of showers in the rest of the Hunter. So it doesn't really say how much rain we're going to get, but it looks like we're going to get a bit. So today, 21 degrees is the maximum today. And, it's a bit warmer tomorrow. It looks like the weekend might be a little bit finer as well. Tomorrow it's going to be 23 degrees with a slight chance of showers in the upper Hunter in the early morning, but mostly a sunny day throughout the lower Hunter. And we're looking at the possibility of a partly cloudy day with 22 degrees on Sunday, and looks like a slight chance of showers only in the lower Hunter on Sunday. Well, I'm lucky enough to have my next guest has just come into the studio, so we're going to get into that in a moment, and I'll be catching up with you in just a moment after we play a little, take a bit of music while we settle in with little Elvis Presley, and he's whistling a happy tune.

0: One of my favourite Elvis Presley tracks there, a whistling tune. Not many people would know that one. I like to play it. It came from the movie Flaming Star, but I don't know that it ever got into the movie itself. All right, speaking of movie stars, I've got Jeff Walker in the studio with me right now, so we can talk about all the things that concern the Department, Chamber of Commerce. How are you today, Jeff?
1: I'm really well. Thanks, Warren, and thanks for that introduction. I now need to live up to it, don't I?
0: Well, that's exactly right, exactly right. I don't think you need really work too hard at it. what's been happening with the Chamber of Commerce?
1: Well, just overall, later on I'll talk about the Customer Service Awards because they're starting again, but I'll give you some more information in a minute.
0: Yeah, okay.
1: Just wanted to start by saying, well, spring's upon us. I mean, going by yesterday.
0: Yeah. It was, and the temperatures at the weekend, 23 degrees. Yeah.
1: So we're into spring. There might be a little surprise coming, though, in terms of there might be a frost or something. We're late getting winter, so maybe it'll be a little bit later going. So, but while it's here, let's enjoy the weather. And I just wanted to mention a few things this weekend. So the Hunter Valley Visitor Information Centre on Wine Country Drive, they're hosting 2 hours of fun each day over the weekend, so that's Saturday and Sunday, between 11 a.m. and 1 p.m. So they've got a baby animals and a petting zoo there, free face painting for the kids. Well, for the adults, there's some spring crafts and gelato, of course, so that'll bring people in. And also, they've got a cafe out there, which is very nice as well, and the visitor centre itself has a wide range of crafts and gifts and local artwork from local artists, etc. So a good way to, especially if the weather's nice, just duck out there, let the kids play with the animals, get some face painting done, and sit back and relax.
0: Very good indeed. Sounds like a lovely family opportunity. And it's not a bad centre out there. It's it's got quite a lot of display material there at any time. So,
1: yep.
0: Yeah, it sounds really good.
1: Yeah, and with the parkland behind it now, it's fairly relaxed. They've got some picnic tables and areas for the kids to run around.
0: Well,
1: so.
0: I've got visitors coming on Sunday.
1: So you might be out there.
0: Son and his partner and their two beautiful young babes, and we might get a chance to get out there.
1: Yeah, no, it sounds good. Now, this afternoon, Mindaribba, local Aboriginal Land Council, they're hosting an opportunity to come along to Cole Brown Rotary Park in Currycurry from 3 o'clock to 7 o'clock tonight. Now, everyone's welcome to come along. There's a free barbecue and ice cream. That seems to be the flavour of the month for this weekend, a gelato, ice cream. Yeah. And some family-friendly activities as well. So it's a community connection event. So welcome for everyone of all ages to come along. Representatives of the Land Council, they're seeking feedback and input on what we as locals value most about the local bushland and how we can use, value and care for the bushland around us. So great exercise, but a good excuse to get together for a bit of a picnic and barbecue, etc. But looking at that important thing about our local bushland and what we should be doing it with it and how we can value and care for it in particular. And of course, tomorrow is the Highland Games at Saltire Estate, Lovedale, from 9 a.m. to 4 p.m. This is a great event, well worth going along to. I think the Highland Games originated in about the 11th century in Scotland.
0: Yeah.
1: So a lot of the old-fashioned type of things, the caber toss, the stone put, the natural stones of strength. So there's displays on Highland dancing, of course, a Jacobites live display featuring muskets and swords, novelty events for the kids, so the old traditional picnic type thing, sack races, egg and spoon and that sort of thing, and of course a mass band display both to open the event and close the event, so it's between 9 and 4 tomorrow. Tickets are $30 for adults, concession tickets $25 for concessional people, and also children aged between 13 and 18, and anyone under 13 can get in for free. So I think a great event that we get here once a year and to go along and celebrate some fun and games as well.
0: They usually have it out at Broke too, don't they?
1: Yes.
0: On a regular basis, games out there.
1: Yeah. Yep.
0: So it must be quite a following for the...
1: There is. The caber Scottish tossing and the... Yep.
0: Hmm. Just to digress, that the stones are strength. They lift those massive big stones. You wonder how they can do it. But what they were doing last time I was out there, they were using kegs, full kegs of beer.
1: Yep. And that's part stones. Of it too, kegs. Yeah. Keg lifting as well. Lifting, so yeah. I didn't want to mention that. I wanted to keep it traditional. No. So now, the Head and Greeter Drive-In, it's open tonight and tomorrow night. Three great feature films on offer. Some good ones for the kids. So Tom and Jerry, Forbidden Compass, that's from 6 p.m. Gates open at 5:30. It's rated PG, so the kids would be fine with that. And Tom and Jerry, I mean, that dates back to my days as well.
0: Back, yeah.
1: Then Spider-Man, Brand New Day, rated M from 7:45. And the last one is Mutiny, which is rated MA 15+ from 10:35. I don't know much about that movie, but it could be well worth having a look. Just need to remind everyone that tickets and refreshments can only be ordered online. There's no registers on site, so you can actually, what they suggest is you order your food once your entry ticket's been scanned. So once you've gone in, you can then order your food from there. Now, some outdoor events happening this weekend, some good ones. So with our markets, so the Handmade in the Hunter Markets, it's at Sobel's Wines on Broke Road between 9 and 2 tomorrow. So you can enjoy coffee, food, music, wine tasting, and some great stalls all in the one place. And the other market, similar setup, that it's in a cellar door area. So the Hunter Wine Country Markets at De Bortley's, they're operating from 9 until 2 each Saturday. So a couple of good markets to go along to tomorrow. And if you're looking for a market on Sunday, the Pacolba Market, it's held on Sunday from 8 to 2. So it's out at Hermitage Road, 691 Hermitage Road. And their main feature is the food and the range of products, food-related, etc. But they have other products as well. Something special for today. We keep talking about Scone Time. It's held today and each Friday at Marthaville from 10 o'clock till 12 p.m. So it's happening now. And it's hosted by the Cessnock Rotary Club for just a gold coin donation. So, and you can sit there and watch what's happening on Wallaby Road. So the problem would be trying to get a park, but they do have parking within the grounds at Marthaville there.
0: I think we can sit there and watch what's happening on Wallenby Road
1: just from anywhere.
0: Getting into the traffic. Yeah.
1: Yeah. They're getting there, and that's the main thing. It is, we're watching progress, and they're doing a great job,
0: it's
1: really.
0: Getting there. Of course it is, yeah.
1: Yep. So if it's wet or cold over the weekend, but we don't think it will be, the local museums are the place to visit with the family, and we have some great museums in the area. So the Greeter Museum in High Street Greeter, open on Saturday between 11 and 3, and also on Wednesday. And Nerida, the host there, has got a host of information in regard to the local area. The Sir Edgeworth Davitt Museum is open on Sunday between 10 and 2, and they're also open on Tuesday and Thursday, and they're on Cessnock Road, Abermain, so you probably see them as you're going by. And the third one is the Wallenby Endeavour Museum down in Wallenby. They're open today between 11 and 3 and over the weekend from 11 to 4. So great opportunity to see some of our local history and things that have happened in the past here. Now, the current exhibition at Performance Arts Culture Cessnock, it's changed recently, so it's the Art Back NT exhibition. So it's called Clay on Country, and it's ceramics from the Central Desert. So it's a celebration of clay, community, culture and creativity, including the work of 35 artists and collectives. So a lot of range there to go and have a look at, and well worth looking at. It's a free exhibition and it's open for viewing through the week from 9 to 4:30 and on Saturdays between 10 and 1:30. So worthwhile. I went to the last exhibition and it was great to see that one as well. So it was the
0: great
1: locals.
0: Great to see that venue and getting those
1: being used.
0: Exhibitions in.
1: Yeah.
0: Wonderful.
1: Yeah. No, it's terrific. Now, from the Chamber's viewpoint, couple of things. Cessnock Women Connect, They're hosting a spring soiree on Tuesday, the 1st of September. So we're well and truly into spring. That's the first day of spring. So ladies, duck along 5:30 until 7:30. It's at the New Seasons Restaurant at Cessnock Leagues Club, and tickets are available from the Cessnock Business Chamber website. So a great opportunity to go along and talk to other people and what's happening in the local area as well. So the other thing is the Customer Service Awards, as I mentioned. So they are now open again for this year. So it enables you to call out the people and the businesses which have helped you with a product or service or made a difference to your day. And I think that's part of it now. It's someone that makes us feel like a person. There's so much that is done online, etc. today. It's great to have an interaction with people that really value us and our custom. So it is to celebrate the local people, and it's not just Cessnock, so it's the whole LGA. So if you're in Curry, Wollombi, Brankston, Greta, all those areas, please keep in mind, think about those that have given you great customer service. Try to remember their names. But this year we've also introduced a team award as well. So you may feel that it's a total business and not one individual. So you can actually nominate the business itself. So just going through the categories, you've got retail. There's pubs, clubs and cafes in one category. Restaurants, cellar doors and tourism. Trade and industries. Professional services, so this is your financial institutions, your accountants, etc. Community services, that includes your schools, your care providers, so that this could be your aged care or your children, your childcare centres. Under 18, so just bear in mind, it's great to see when young people are exhibiting great customer service, and we should be acknowledging that with the young people. So anyone that's under 18, they're in a separate category. Health and beauty, and as I mentioned, the teams category as well. So nominations close on the 6th of October, so we think, oh, there's plenty of time, but there's not really. And I think you should keep in mind and action it straight away to get them in. And you can nominate as many people as you like. So you're not just restricted to one nomination. So just need to go to Cessnock Business Chamber website to submit your nomination. Otherwise, you can also enter via the Cessnock Business Chamber Facebook page. And there'll be more details coming out. I know we will have some street signage, so you can do a QR code and all sorts of things. So please put your thinking caps on or keep your eyes and ears open for the great customer service that I know we have got in this area.
0: That's right. Yeah, wonderful.
1: Okay, so for live entertainment, plenty of things for live entertainment just to get you out and about this weekend. So this afternoon and tonight, live music at Sadler's Creek Wines from 5 p.m, 19 Hunter Valley, also out that way, and Calais Estate. Bimbadjan from 5 p.m, so plenty of things happening out at the vineyards. But here in town, you've got the Hunter Valley Sports and Social. That's the old ECBC. Yeah, just got to make
0: get used to that.
1: And it's an education process, so we'll get there. And Bellbird Hotel as well. And then tonight and tomorrow night, so both nights, Cessnock Leagues Club has entertainment on the Valley Brew House, Huntley Tavern, Harrigan's Hunter Valley, and then tomorrow during the day, Calais Estate, 19 Hunter Valley, the Leagues Club, Jimmy Jones, and the Valley Brew House from 2 p.m. And then tomorrow night, and I really like this, a Saturday night, we have things happening in the outer extremities, so the Criterion Hotel Western and the Royal Federal Hotel in Brankston, as well as the Curry Curry Bowling Club, all have live music happening on Saturday night. So you don't have to just be in Cessnock. Yeah. And then on Sunday, there's also some great opportunities to listen to and just relax. I mean, that's what Sunday's about. Huntley Tavern, Cessnock Leagues Club from 1 p.m, Bellbird Hotel, Valley Brew House, Sadler's Creek Wines, 19 Hunter Valley, Harrigan's Hunter Valley, Oak Cypress Lakes, and the Taste of Country. So that's really growing the number of venues that have activities or entertainment on a Sunday afternoon.
0: Yeah, and great feedback. I don't want to pick out one of what's happening there, but great feedback about the Cessnock Leagues Club meals.
1: Yeah,
0: good. People that have experienced the new dining facilities out there, and absolutely My son was most impressed with the size of the mill, but
1: that's the feedback I'm getting too. People are going in for a quiche and thinking they're just going to get a quiche, and usually there's a salad as well. And
0: well, I think he was talking about a. I know I'm a great fan of what do you call them? Schnitzel.
1: Yep.
0: He said the schnitzel was that big, you know.
1: Yeah, yeah. It's great to see, and I mean that's what it's about. People are looking for value for money these days, and getting. You don't mind paying if you're getting what
0: yeah,
1: you.
0: Getting
1: yep. Yep. Well. So just tell your son to keep in mind about customer service awards and.
0: Oh yeah.
1: Yeah, they're the type of things, you know. If you go out, have a good experience. It's not just about the interaction, it's about the product as well and whether that's a good experience. Now, for the over 55s, the Hermitage Hunter Valley, they're located in Stonebridge Golf Course area, so that's progressing. There's road base being completed, power, water, etc. Installed, so and curbing to along the road as well. So if you haven't been out there, go out for a look and just have a look, see what's happening with that space. Now, work's also continuing, as we mentioned, on Wallumbye Road. I think Garracon are doing a great job. I mean, they're working virtually all the time. It is hard traffic-wise, and I think everyone appreciates the courtesy that's been shown by most drivers, etc., is great. People are letting people, other traffic in, etc., so... So the courtesy that's been shown is really terrific.
0: Yeah, everyone's in the same boat. It's,
1: And it's not going to make any difference if you go now or go later. Just keep the flow going. That's the important thing.
0: That's right.
1: Now, the Australian Red Cross Lifeblood Mobile Blood Van is back in Cessnock next week. It's actually on Monday and Tuesday next week, each day between 1 and 7 o'clock. So if you haven't made an appointment, I think there's limited appointments available, but please go onto their site and have a look. They need all the blood that they can get. If you want to donate blood at other times, there's St Andrew Street, Maitland, where you can call in. So if you're going over Maitland Way, keep that in mind. They're open most weekdays and also on Saturdays. You can make bookings online or you can phone 13 14 95. Just want to promote some local things that are happening in local organisations, because I think the socialisation and getting out and about is really important for us all. The Cessnock Community Garden is open tomorrow and each Saturday from 8 till 12, and then on Monday from 8:30 until 10:30, and they're open on Wednesday afternoon from 4:30 to 6. I had the opportunity too to go along to the Garden Club meeting. So this is the separate Garden Club, and they were at the Girl Guides Hall. I think they meet once a month on the second Wednesday it is. And I was just surprised they had about 20 or 30 members there and talking about their plants and what they're doing. So I took the opportunity to duck along and just see what they do there. And it's a great organisation and some great things they're doing. Mainly older members. They probably would like to attract younger ones, but they meet at about 10 o'clock, I think. So that time of day probably makes it a bit difficult. For the younger ones. And the other thing I wanted to mention was the Cessnock Men's Shed and Garden. They operate Monday and Thursday of each week from 8 till 2. So, ladies, if you've got a husband that's driving you crazy, here's something to suggest for him. They do some great work.
0: Every wife in the area is going to say, yes, I have. So you shouldn't have led with that one.
1: So they do some great stuff with woodworking and metalwork. So if you are experienced with that, and a lot of people do the hands-on stuff and don't want to lose those skills, etc., and they've also got gardens there as well, so and some great vegetables that they grow. So they're there for friendship and for the interaction and the opportunity. They have barbecues and all sorts of things. So they're just there at Calvary. So if you take the Calvary Retirement Village turn off there on Wine Country Drive, and then you'll see some signage to where they are. So, yeah, as I said, woodworking, metalwork. I know they'll do special orders. They do recycling and making things to help the community as well. So good opportunity. If you're fitter than that, the Nalkabar Park Run's being held tomorrow and each Saturday morning from 8 a.m. It seems all the action's happening out at Nalkabar. So that starts from St Philip's School at Nalkabar. And it's not about running, etc., or fitness. It's more the social interaction once again. So you can be at any level of fitness. You can walk it. You can do part of it, etc. But it's an opportunity to get out and enjoy the sunshine for spring. Now, there's a quite a number of jobs available locally.
0: Gee, you've got a list of them today.
1: Yeah, so if Warren, if you want to do the Chief Financial Officer's role at Cessnock City Council, there's a position going for that. So that's happening. But for other jobs, relief supervisor at Hunter Valley Sports and Social, a Cessnock bowling club, as we know it, and also a Cessnock and front desk welcome team officer there as well. Staff required at the Royal Federal Hotel, so need to have your RSA and RCG, but they're casual positions and you can start straight away. Casual bar staff at Abermain Bowling Club, so that might be of interest to you as well, Warren. Or a customer service member at Bunnings.
0: Retired.
1: You've retired. So they
0: from
1: say.
0: Everything.
1: And then assistant accountant and practice support at HVCA Chartered Accountants there in Vincent Street, Cessnock. Bus drivers and diesel mechanics at Rover Coaches. Here's one for you. Hot air balloon ground crew at Balloon Aloft at Colburn. Administrator at Hunter Recruitment at Curry Curry. Bonvilla Estates looking for an operations manager. And the new Mutual Bank is looking for staff. And you can just go to their window where their new premises is and for the QR code. And I noticed today there's further actioning happening there. They're putting in the ATM machine, etc. So things are really happening. So
0: where are they located?
1: Further down Vincent Street, so towards... yeah, I've got to be careful these shops I actually mention, but we're in the middle of Vincent Street near the pedestrian crossing is probably the best way I could do it.
0: Right.
1: Where Smythe Turner and Wall previously were, and they've moved further along Vincent Street.
0: Mm.
1: So, yeah, it's great to see that they're coming to town.
0: Some banks closing down and
1: others coming.
0: Others opening up.
1: Yeah.
0: NAB was a big loss for the town.
1: Yeah. And we lost ANZ as well.
0: ANZ,
1: so,
0: yeah.
1: So it's great to see. New places coming, and great to see some of the changes happening with shop fronts in town as well. Just wanted to mention about transport, and often with jobs or with study, there's issues with young people in particular getting transport to those. So we do have that there has been a New South Wales Government transport trial come to Cessnock. So if you're travelling to work or to TAFE, then this service may assist you. It's available for eligible transport and for disadvantaged people. Provides transport for travel, to study, to training and employment. If you want to know more about it, contact Northern Coalfields Community Care Association on 0249 933 3100. And I think people are starting to pick up on this, and it's good to see, because transport often is an issue, particularly for young people.
0: So if you do that, talk to Jane there. She's absolutely marvellous. By the way, that's one I'll be putting in for the Custom Service Awards. But Jane at Northern Coalfields Community Care looks after the transport side of things and does a fabulous job.
1: Yeah, that's a great recommendation. So please, even if you think, oh, I don't know whether we'd qualify for this, give Jane a call. I'm sure she'd work through it with you. So great to see. Now, for next week and beyond, hey, guess what, Warren? Where Father's Day is fast approaching. So Sunday, the 6th of September, there's quite a number of venues that are starting to offer breakfast, lunch and dinner. Look, to avoid disappointment, you really need to book as soon as possible. So give that some thought and get those bookings in. And it's helping local businesses as well, and that's the important thing.
0: Book three meals a day, breakfast, lunch
1: and
0: dinner.
1: Well, yeah, why not? Work your right way around.
0: Yeah.
1: And just tell everyone it was Warren's recommendation.
0: Yeah.
1: But, yeah, it's a great event to look forward to, Father's Day. And please, can we encourage people to shop locally for your Father's Day gifts? We've got plenty of things in the local area, and it's supporting our local business. And you can test out the customer service to see what it's like as well. And that's it from me.
0: That's it from you?
1: Mm.
0: Oh, that's good. Well, I've got you too. We had a message from our library that they've got the census help day on at the library, and on Saturday between 9:30 and 12:30, if you need any help with the census, if you haven't done it yet, then get in and do it, because there are fines involved if you haven't done it. And there'll be two staff from the census with a pop-up in the foyer at Cessnock Library to assist people who have yet to fill in their forms.
1: I think that's really important, Warren. Looking at that, I mean, when I did mine, I looked at it and I thought, Yeah, there are people that would be worried about this and have questions and try to hide from it, but you can't.
0: Well, it's terribly simple, but you've got to be shown that it's terribly simple if you've got a concern. So there it is. It's this Saturday, tomorrow, from 9:30 till 12:30, and there'll be two staff from the census there helping in the foyer at the Cessnock Library, and they'll assist anyone that wants to fill in their forms. You can do it all online, and I'm sure they'll have facilities for that as well. And they thought, I forget how long they said it was going to take, but it took me less time. I hope I didn't miss any questions. But it seemed to take me a lot less time than what they even suggested. It was very straightforward and very quick.
1: And really, we don't want any of the listeners to be concerned or worried that they're going to have someone knocking on the door to say you're going to pay a fine or whatever. Exactly. Please take this opportunity and go and talk to them. And it's best face-to-face. It makes it a lot easier.
0: Well, I've had a lot of experience with the census. I was a district manager on a number of census collections, and to my knowledge, no one was ever fined, even those that were belligerent and argued and whatever, but they were all given plenty of opportunity to reconsider and to do a time to fill in their forms or whatever. So here's an opportunity, Cessnock Library.
1: Great stuff,
0: excellent. Okay, well, thank you for coming in, sir.
1: Thanks, Warren, and
0: appreciate
1: it was great to catch up with you.
0: Yeah, oh well, got to do a bit occasionally.
1: For someone that's not working anymore.
0: Yeah. Oh, it's all in the game, isn't it?
1: Yeah.
0: So we'll take a couple of messages. I've been very remiss. Some of our messages haven't been played, so I'm going to have to catch up with a few.
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You know, friends, a neighbor was passing my garden one time. She stopped, and I knew right away that it was gossip and not flowers that she had on her mind. And this is what I heard my neighbor say. You know that girl down the street should be run from our midst. She drinks, and she talks quite a lot. She knows not to speak to my child and me. My neighbor then smiled, and I thought...

Just then a car speeded by, and the screaming of brakes, a sound that made my blood chill. For my neighbor's one child had been dragged from its path and saved by a girl lying still. The child was unhurt, and my neighbor cried out, "Oh, who was that brave girl so sweet?" I covered the crushed, broken body and said, "The bad girl who lived down the street."

0: bushland in the Natai National Park. Ms Hooper was discovered yesterday after an 8-day search. Initial reports led to confusion around whether the teenager was alive before her death was confirmed. The police commissioner has apologised over the tragic confusion and says a review will be undertaken. Former detective Luke Taylor says the miscommunication is concerning.
1: If you need to clarify communication, you do so as many times.
0: Buildings have been lit up in purple in the Wallandilly Shire in memory of the teenager. Dusty Fitzpatrick, Sydney.
2: The woman at the centre of the Sydney Swan sex scandal has spoken out, declaring she's not interested in money, she's just seeking justice. It's been revealed the woman, who lives interstate, had come down to Melbourne on one of her regular visits early last week. She told the Herald Sun newspaper it happens too often to women and they get away with it. AFL legend Mick Malthouse says the club may have to move on the five players at the centre of the scandal.
3: I suspect that there are a lot of senior players there that would be saying, look, I don't know whether I can play with these players. And that's going to be the test of the club and also the coach. And in many ways, if the player group are going to stay together, then the repairs are going to be long and hard.
2: Queensland police will be bolstered in Brookfield this weekend following a violent sexual assault. It's alleged a woman in her 20s was out on a walk yesterday morning when she was attacked by an unknown man. A 32-year-old has since been charged with multiple offences, including rape and assault, occasioning bodily harm. Detective Superintendent Andrew Massingham says police will continue increased street patrols to ensure community safety.
4: This is being done to ensure that the community is safe and feels safe. Our mobile police beat will also be deployed to the Brookfield area in the coming days to provide a stationary policing presence.
2: A report from the Institute of Health and Welfare shows non-melanoma skin cancer is up to 3 times more common than all other cancers combined. Nearly 500,000 Australians require surgical removal for the condition each year, costing the health system around $2 billion. The Cancer Council's chief executive, Jacinta Redden, says it's no surprise, given Australia has the highest rate of skin cancer in the world.
5: And most skin cancers are almost entirely preventable. More than 2,000 people die from skin cancer each year. So what it tells us is that we Australians can never rest in terms of being vigilant about protecting ourselves.
2: This is Air National News.
6: Now the latest from Air Sport.
2: Firstly to rugby league, and there's no shortage of motivation for the Dolphins ahead of tonight's round 25 clash with the Eels. The Finns set to celebrate Selwyn Cobbo's 100th NRL game and what could be Ray Stone's last appearance at home before retirement. Coach Christian Wolfe says they'll be fired up.
7: I don't think we need more emotion, but yeah, obviously Ray, Selwyn's 100th game, you know, other guys leaving, Jermaine, Cody, Jake Averillo, they're all big players for us over the last few years, so it's important that, you know, we keep on to play for them as well.
2: The struggling Broncos head to the nation's capital tonight to face the Raiders, who are bidding farewell to club legend Josh Papali'i. Brisbane coach Michael Maguire says there is plenty of motivation for both sides.
8: They've got their reasons why they want to do things and we've got our reasons. So, you know, I think it's about us being able to play at our best and the way I know they can.
2: In AFL, Collingwood have opted against resting their players for tonight's contest against Brisbane. Jeremy Howe and Steele Sidebottom return to the side. Isaac Quaynor is out with a minor glute injury. Last night, the Gold Coast Suns beat St Kilda by 23 points in the first game of the final round of the home and away season. Saints coach Ross Lyon admitting his team just wasn't good enough.
9: We were disappointed tonight, to be fair. And credit to the Gold Coast, I thought their intensity and hardness was at what we would have been chasing. And we're on the back foot with that all night.
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10: 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Today's weather report is provided courtesy of 2CHR supporters, Curry Curry Retired Mine Workers Association.
11: And looking at the weather, well, what can I tell you? A little bit of rain around? Yeah, there's a high chance of showers in the upper Hunter and only a medium chance for the rest. So you'll get a little bit of a spit here and there, apparently. The winds are northwesterly up to 25 kilometres an hour, becoming even lighter as the day goes on. Temperatures today, well, we're looking at a maximum for Cessnock, Maitland area around about 21 degrees. Tomorrow we're looking at it being a bit warmer, 23 degrees, pretty much the same again on Sunday. There's a slight chance of a shower in the early morning tomorrow, but it's mostly sunny day. And then a chance of morning fog, but It could be that we're going to get a shower or two on Sunday. That forecast has changed from the earlier one, which said it was going to be fine. So looks like there's a bit of rain possible on Sunday, and temperatures up to 22 degrees, 22, 23, not too bad. Not too bad at all. Warren Parsons with you, and this is Community Profile. We've had a great morning this morning. We had a couple of great guests in. I hope that you enjoyed listening to Daniel What Now Mayor. It's great of Daniel to give up his time and come in here and let people know what's happening in the Cessnock local government area. Very, very important that we have that relationship with our council. All right, let's take some music now. This is Kirsty Lee Akers.

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0: Bobby is on tonight. Yes, he is. Sorry about that. I don't know what I pushed there, but that was Bobby is on tonight. So he'll be here tonight, and his program tonight is a little bit different than as advertised. It's Vintage Songs of the 60s. You can't ask better than that. And that's following Ron Stothard, and Ron will be here from 4 till 6 with Drive Time. I'll be here from 2 till 4 with Food for Thought, and before that, from 12 till 2, coming up very, very shortly, will be Danielle. And Danielle will bring you some great music as she's filling in for Catherine with Mixing It Up today. So all happening here on your community radio station, Warren Parsons with you. Let's play a couple more messages that we want to get in. So we know exactly what's happening. We'll have a little stab with the music. Where am I doing? What have we got here? What's a little bit of remue to do? Water to go? Yeah. I'll get these messages in right now.
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0: Good morning, Leslie. Lovely to hear from you. And everybody out at Martin's Creek, lovely day out there, a little bit of sprinkly rain, but not enough to worry too much. A bit of sunshine in between, winds are light. Oh dear, what a lovely day. Great weekend coming up, 22s and 23 degrees. There could be a little bit of a shower around, who knows. But that was Broken Arrow with Rod Stewart. Another request coming up in just a moment or two. In the meantime, important messages. Louise Morrissey comes up after that.
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We both felt the presence of God kneeling there. 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They're not made out of diamonds.

Coming up next, I've got a song for Irene. And Irene, we're thinking about Dennis, of course, Dennis Leo, who was a great fan of the Beach Boys. So we'll take the Beach Boys. One that Dennis particularly liked, Irene, you'll remember, was In My Room. He loved that one from them. And another one that was always a bit of fun was Surfing Safari. So we might play a double play of Beach Boys, just for you, Irene, and in memory of Dennis.

You heard her on the grapevine. I'll be out of here because you're hearing it on the grapevine right now. Danielle will be in. She'll be playing you some great music as she mixes it up for the next 2 hours. I'll be back after that with Food for Thought. Then Ron, the music man, will be here when he'll be driving you home. Following Ron this evening, you've got Bobby Whitelaw in, and he's got some great hits from the 60s for you, all happening on your community radio station. So I'll be saying bye to you now, and you stay tuned because Danielle will be here shortly.

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1: Hello there, I'm Sean Bindley. The Prime Minister admits he made an error appearing on the Bush Deep comedy podcast after some of his comments triggered weeks of controversy. Anthony Albanese has faced backlash over comments he made about Kylie Minogue and about a gift from his Japanese counterpart. Labor Minister Pat Conroy, though, says the comments on the podcast aren't what voters care about.
2: Australian people want to focus on what the Australian government is doing to help them, with whether it's cost of living, investing in healthcare, from the range of services they expect governments to deliver. They'll judge us on that.
1: North Korea has fired a barrage of about 10 short-range ballistic missiles from the capital region towards the sea, according to South Korea's military, the third such test by Pyongyang in August alone. The launches came a day after the North dismissed Washington's decision to scale back joint military exercises with South Korea, a move widely seen as an attempt to restart diplomacy. Despite the provocation, analysts say the door to negotiations may not yet be closed. Iris Spitzer reports from San Francisco.
3: These were short-range ballistic missiles, and while they're certainly provocative and will be condemned by Washington and Seoul, North Korea, of course, has a history of combining military pressure with diplomacy. So this is not at all out of character.
1: A lawyer acting for two of the women caught up in the Sydney Swan scandal say they fear for their safety and have gone into hiding. Police are investigating, and five players have been stood down by the club for breaching standards. John Karantzis says more than five players were in the hotel room early on Monday morning. He says it's also alleged club officials were present.
4: With what has been alleged, these women were subjected to the most disgusting actions and behaviour I have ever heard about in my 28 years as a lawyer. And what they were subjected to, it is alleged, was demeaning, abhorrent, and simply not moral or acceptable.
1: The New South Wales Emergency Services Minister says the SES and police will work together to investigate the communication breakdown at the end of the search for the missing teenage hiker. 18-year-old Lily Hooper was found deceased yesterday after an eight-day search in the Natai National Park. Police have apologised after initial reports to Ms. Hooper's family indicated she'd been found alive. Jihad Dib says they'll work through the coronial process and any lessons which need to be learned.
5: There are still some investigations that will go underway in relation particularly to the miscommunication and the difficulty that that presented. You went from a moment of euphoria to a moment of absolute grief, and we need to investigate that properly, and that investigation will be taking place.
1: Lily's body has now been recovered from dense bushland. And Western Australian police are calling for witnesses after a 90-year-old woman died after being hit by a utility at a Kalamunda shopping centre. It happened at about 2:30 yesterday afternoon in the underground car park of the complex in Central Road. The 24-year-old driver has been interviewed by police. Witnesses and anyone with relevant video are being asked to contact police. And an audit has found popular soft drinks contain more than double the recommended daily sugar limits in a single serve. The Food for Health Alliance data suggests Coca-Cola and Solo are amongst the worst offenders. 77% of Australians calling for government intervention. This is Air National News.
6: Now the latest from Air Sport.
1: A surprise move by the Gold Coast Titans is expected to unleash a heated NRL bidding war. NU Sarah Patterson reports.
7: The Titans have given former State of Origin utility AJ Brimson the green light to talk to other NRL clubs, despite him being contracted to the Titans until the year 2030. While Brimson has been at the Titans for 9 years now, he hasn't been able to nail down a particular spot in the starting lineup. This latest news is expected to be welcomed by new NRL outfit, the Perth Bears, in their quest to sign another marquee player. There's also speculation the Bulls Bulldogs could chase his signature. Sarah Patterson, Air Sport.
1: The Melbourne Storm have gone down to the Penrith Panthers 22-14 in their final home match of the season last night. Brian Toole's hat-trick put the Panthers out of sight by half-time at 22-0. Three tries got the Storm back into the game in the second half, but coach Craig Bellamy says it was a too little, too late.
8: Didn't think we started poorly, I just thought we started slowly and didn't really get into the game.
1: In AFL, Collingwood have opted against resting their players for tonight's clash with Brisbane at the MCG. Jeremy Howe and Steele's side bottom both return to the side. Isaac Quainer is out with a minor glute injury. And the Western Bulldogs have recalled skipper Marcus Bontempelli for tomorrow's game with Melbourne after dealing with an Achilles injury. The Gold Coast and St Kilda wrapped up their AFL seasons with the Suns winning 103-80 at Docklands last night. Australian Independent Radio News.
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10: And the weather today is looking daytime temperatures between 16 and 21. And tomorrow is looking pretty similar as well, with temperatures between 17 and 23 tomorrow. So this is Danielle. I'm filling in for Catherine today on Mixing It Up. The first song we're going to start with today is from Jay Justin, A Certain Smile.

You know, she came to see you just one last time. Oh, we all wondered if she would.

That was Look at Us by John McSweeney. Up next, I have a special happy birthday to one of our local girls, Mika. She is turning 19 tomorrow, so I wanted to play a song, a little happy birthday from Frank Sinatra. So this is for you, Mika. I hope you have a wonderful birthday.

that was Wallpaper Roses by Sandy Scott. And before that, we had some Missy Higgins' Scar. Up next, we're going to play Jewel, You Were Meant For Me, and the time is now 12:24. I hope you're all having a wonderful Friday afternoon.

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1: It's Country All the Way. 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The doors will open at 12 midday. The concert starts at 1pm and runs through to 4pm. A great restaurant and bar facilities are a bonus. Greg, Brian and Rick have all recorded and performed professionally and enjoy putting on a show, including a little bit of humour. Tickets are $10 and can be bought online from the Western Workers Club or at reception on the day. Come along and say g'day. The Western Workers Club is a proud sponsor of 2CHR.
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Well, that one was Never Miss Your Water by Diesel. And just before that, we had that beautiful song, My Father's Daughter by Jewel and Dolly Parton. Up next, we're going to put Brian Summers on, Only 19.

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2: 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Call into our office, 2 to 4 Vincent Street, Cessnock, between 9 a.m. and 4 p.m. on a Friday and purchase some of these great CDs.
3: Well, just before our word from our sponsors, we had a song by Frank Field, I'm Confessing That I Love You. We've had a call from one of our favorite regulars. Doc has rung up and requested Slim Dusty and Casey Chambers, Matilda No More. So I found this one for you, Doc. I hope you're having a beautiful afternoon. This one's for you.

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1: I'm Mark Dransfield. The Sydney Swans coach and captain have issued an apology to all women, describing their shock over the allegations which have engulfed the club. Sean Bindley reports.
2: An exotic dancer who claimed she was sexually assaulted after being hired by Swans players at their hotel has spoken out, saying all she cares about is justice. Five players have been stood down for breaching club standards, and a police investigation in Victoria is ongoing. Swans coach Dean Cox says they're going to do all they can to earn back the trust of the community.
3: We understand as leaders we need to lead that culture, but what we are going to do is we back ourselves in, we're going to move forward and we're going to strive as strongly as we possibly can to repay the faith.
1: Police divers are searching for a weapon in a creek in Brisbane's west after a woman in her 20s was allegedly attacked by a 32-year-old man while she was out for a walk yesterday morning. The man is due in court today on charges including rape, deprivation of liberty and assault occasioning bodily harm. Detective Superintendent Andrew Massingham has confirmed the victim has returned home.
4: As of this morning, I can say that the victim is at home with her family. She has suffered injuries as a result of yesterday's assault, but she has been provided with the utmost care medically and psychologically that we can at this time.
1: The New South Wales SES Commissioner says an investigation's underway into a miscommunication around the fate of bushwalker Lily Hooper. Family members of the 18-year-old had been told she was found injured but alive before police confirmed her death later. The teenager's body has now been recovered from dense National Park bushland. Mick Wassing says his thoughts are with Miss Hooper's family.
5: Our focus currently is in terms of the support for the family and the support for our members that have been involved in this operation.
1: Overseas now, and at least 15 people have been killed in the latest Russian airstrike on Kyiv, with accusations Moscow is targeting civilians. The BBC's Dan Johnson has more.
6: This is Russian light and fury, sent night after night to batter Ukraine's cities and its people. These aren't nuclear strikes, but ballistic missiles beating depleted air defences. Factories and fuel depots up in flames, but family homes too.
1: Back home, and a Victorian daycare provider has been ordered to shut down 65 of its centres. The Early Childhood Regulatory Authority has suspended the licence of Ignite Minds and four individual educators over alleged significant breaches that risked children's safety. Air entertainment news, and The Odyssey has broken another box office record. Christopher Nolan's blockbuster was rated R in the US for intense violence and has become the highest grossing R-rated movie in the US ever, and the third of that rating to surpass $1 billion. It's rated M for mature audiences in Australia. And Subaru is being accused of breaching a scheme designed to promote competition between car repairers. The ACCC claims the company failed to supply independent mechanics with the same software and technical information that it provided to Subaru Australia dealerships. It's commenced proceedings in the federal court. Checking the Aussie share market, the All Ords is trading down 23 points at 92.75. One Australian dollar is buying 71.31 US cents. 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
1: First to NRL, and Panthers 5'8" Jack Cogger is facing a three-game ban for a careless high tackle on the Storm's Tyron Wishart. Round 25 began last night with Penrith defeating Melbourne 22-14 at Amy Park. Two star recruits are among a group of St Kilda players set to undergo surgery in the AFL off-season. Sarah Patterson reports.
8: Saints coach Ross Lyon has confirmed that around eight of his players will be going under the knife, including Jack Silvani and Tom DeConing, who both finished last weekend's game against the Suns on the bench with shoulder injuries. Lyon has also addressed the potential loss of ruckman Rowan Marshall and assistant coach Corey Enright this off-season. Despite being under contract, Marshall was reportedly targeted by Geelong last year, whilst Enright is coming out of contract and is considered a candidate to take a job elsewhere. Lyon simply saying that everything is transient and nothing is forever. Sarah Patterson, S Sport.
1: And this year's US Open will feature the biggest prize pool in tennis major history. A 20% increase takes the total purse to 150 million Australian dollars, with 7.5 million going to the singles winners. Aussie Dane Sweeney has received a wild card in the Open's main draw. Australian Independent Radio News.
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10: And the weather today is looking between 16 and 21. Tomorrow is looking very similar. Overnight temperatures falling around 10 during the night, but the daytime temperatures reaching between 17 and 23. 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Today I'm filling in for Catherine. And up next, we're going to play something from Diesel, Tip of My Tongue.

my goodness, I wasn't ready for how sad this one is. My goodness. Well, that was Alison Krauss, Whiskey Lullaby. That was sad, that song. We've had one of our favourites ring up, Wally. And Wally's asked for a couple of songs, so I found the songs that you wanted, Wally. This one is Pretty Brown Eyes. Hopefully this one's a bit more upbeat than that last one from Alison Krauss. This one's for you, Wally.

Well, that one was Pretty Brown Eyes by Joe Doolin. Up next, we've got some Slim Dusty, Mad Jack's Cockatoo. I haven't heard this one before, so I'm excited to hear this one.

Well, that was A Mission of Love by Neil Diamond. I quite like that one. Before that, we had Ben Lee, Friday on My Mind. And before that, Mad Jack's Cockatoo, which was one of Wally's recommendations, which was quite good. I enjoyed that. Up next, we're going to play Casey Chambers, Not Pretty Enough, and then we'll have a word from our sponsors.

0: Are you a member of 2CHR? 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

Well, that's one of my favourites from that generation. I just love that song, Why Do Fools Fall in Love, by Frankie Lymon and the Teenagers. Up next, we're going to play something from Slim Newton, Pick Me Up on Your Way Down, and it's now currently 1:35.

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Well, that was Set Fire to the Rain by Adele. Up next, we're going to play Slim Dusty, Lights on the Hill. But this, my section of this program is almost done. So I will say my goodbyes now as we get very close to 2 o'clock. So thank you for joining me for Mix It Up from 12 to 2. Up next, we have Warren doing Food for Thought. I hope everyone is having a wonderful Friday afternoon. And here is Slim Dusty for you.

0: off is Australian Independent Radio News.
1: I'm Mark Dransfield. A dual Russian-Australian citizen has been arrested in Brisbane, charged with attempting to engage in intentional foreign interference. The 27-year-old man from Victoria was taken into custody by federal police yesterday and will appear in court today. Two other Russian-born Brisbane residents remain in custody facing espionage charges. It's unknown if the latest arrest is linked. Sydney Swans leaders have issued a formal apology as the club navigates allegations of sexual assault at a Melbourne hotel. Toby Goff reports.
2: Five players, including star midfielder Isaac Heaney, have been stood down for the rest of the year while police inquiries continue. Head coach Dean Cox and co-captain Callum Mills have formally fronted the media for the first time since the allegations surfaced, saying they apologise to all women. The alleged victim has spoken out, saying all she cares about is justice. She also claims there were more than five players in the room. Coach Dean Cox says he wasn't present.
3: I wasn't in the room.
2: While Mills says the remaining players are backing the club's sanctions for breaches of club standards. At the Sydney Swans headquarters in Moore Park, Toby Goff reporting.
1: A popular car brand is being taken to court, accused of failing to give independent mechanics access to important diagnostic tools. The ACCC claims Subaru has been breaching a scheme designed to promote competition between car repairers. Commissioner Luke Woodward says they're seeking declarations, penalties and costs in the federal court.
4: It was meant to make it available on an equal basis to what it provided to its authorised dealers, and that would mean that Subaru owners could choose which repairer they wanted to use. We say it didn't do that. Those failures of Subaru actually continued for several years, so that's why we've taken the matter to court.
1: Overseas news now, and the World Health Organization says the Democratic Republic of Congo will receive 70,000 doses of a vaccine that'll help it contain the Ebola outbreak. 50,000 will be given to frontline workers. 2,300 people have died in the outbreak. UN spokesperson Stéphane Dujarric says the international community needs to pay attention to the rapidly spreading disease.
5: We have tried to beat the drums almost daily on what is going on in the DRC, the threat to other countries. It is also important that journalists and that media organizations pay attention, help us spread the word about what is going on in the eastern part of the DRC and the potential threat to increasing number of countries.
1: Back home, and a feathered intruder has sparked a major police response at a home on Brisbane's south side. Amy Drew has details.
6: Police responded to reports from residents in Tarragindi yesterday afternoon who feared someone had entered the property after hearing suspicious movement. Tactical officers attended and conducted a search of the home room by room, only to locate a cheeky magpie that had flown inside through an open window. They managed to scoop up the bird in a laundry basket, releasing the culprit without charge. Despite just a potential strike from the intruder's beak being the only threat, police say the residents did the right thing by contacting them, and they treat every break-in report with absolute seriousness.
1: Amy Drew reporting. This is Air National News.
7: Now the latest from Air Sport.
1: Brisbane can tighten its grip on a top four AFL finals berth tonight. The Lions sit third ahead of a round 24 blockbuster against the Magpies. Veteran Dane Zorko says they're ready to go.
8: You know, we've been building our game over the last couple of weeks. We had a hiccup against Carlton 3 weeks ago now, and we certainly don't want a repeat of one of those. So what happens with the results over this weekend happens. But we're in control of our own destiny, and we need to go out there tonight and play a style of football that we know we can.
1: Turning to NRL, and there's no shortage of motivation for the Dolphins ahead of tonight's round 25 clash with the Eels. The Finns are set to celebrate Selwyn Cobbo's 100th NRL game and what could be Ray Stone's last appearance at home before retirement. Coach Christian Wolfe says they'll be fired up.
9: I don't think we need more emotion, but yeah, obviously Ray, Selwyn's 100th game, you know, other guys leaving, Jermaine, Cody, Jake Avarillo, they're all big players for us over the last few years, so it's important that, you know, we keep wanting to play for them as well.
1: Earlier, the Raiders host the battling Broncos in Canberra. And four-time Formula One world champion Max Verstappen has extended his contract with Red Bull Racing. The Dutchman will continue racing with the team until at least 2030. Australian Independent Radio News.
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3: 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Today's weather report is provided courtesy of 2CHR supporters, Curry Curry Retired Mine Workers Association.
10: And let's have a look at the weather and see what's happening, if there's anything changed. No, nothing's changed. It's still a cloudy day. There's been a high chance of showers predicted for today. And we've probably already seen those around the lower Hunter, as well as in the upper Hunter. But it was mainly only a medium chance for the lower Hunter. 21 degrees was the maximum forecast for today. But the weekend, we're looking at 22s and 23s, so looking pretty good. There's a slight chance of shower in the early morning, tomorrow morning, but a mostly sunny day after that. And as I said, around 23 degrees, winds are quite light. Overnight it's going to be a bit cool, back down to around 10, but that's not too bad. Partly cloudy again on Sunday, with a bit of fog about, and a slight chance of shower, only slight, and those temperatures, as I say, around 22, 23. So that's the latest. You're with Warren Parsons, it's Food for Thought, my Gospel by Request program.

Elvis Presley with great advice there. Yeah, when things are not going quite right, when things look bad, dismal, and whether it be health or finances or whatever it happens to be, then that's the time to reach out to Jesus. Good advice from Elvis. He always has good advice. Yeah, he was a great gospel singer, Elvis, and great feel for the lyrics. Before that, one of my favourite guys sings out of his boots, I know, way down there, low. And that's Joe Pearls, and he brought us his version of Family Bible. Owen Mack was talking about his church in the Wildwood. And of course, we started off the program with Neil Diamond leaving a little room for God. It was a bit of good advice from Neil. So there you go. I say leave a lot of room, but the song says little room. That's a start. I suppose that's a start. Now I've got a double play coming up for Doc. Lovely to hear from you, Doc, and I hope all is well and your health is on the mend. Or if you're having a nice, quiet day, I hope you can put your feet up and enjoy it. Here's a couple of songs that you asked for. George Jones, When Mama Sang, The Angel Stopped to Listen, and Rick Foray with Three Wooden Crosses. For Doc.

You know, my daddy wanted me to sing some the day that mama left us. And you know, that little church was filled with all of mama's friends. And you know, it seemed that we could all hear mama singing.

I don't know how many people believe in angels, but I do. I consider myself lucky to have two very special angels who watch over me every day. They are my brothers, Alan and Sean, who passed away with cystic fibrosis. They were my biggest fans and my greatest heroes. That's why this song is so close to my heart. I tried for about a year and a half to write this song, but it was too emotional and I couldn't make it through. So I sat down one day with two very talented and kind songwriters, Jim McBride and Stuart Harris, and we wrote Angels in Waiting. My brother Alan told me once, he said, "I'm not going to be here very long, but if you can live enough for both of us, that would make it okay." That is something I carry with me every day. That's why this song is the last song on the album, dedicated to my brothers, Alan and Sean. They are my angels in waiting.

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4: 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Aha, that phone number, 499-11-286. That's 499-11-286.
5: Now coming up, I've got a call from Judy at Aberdare. I'd like to hear Johnny Cash and June Carter Edwards. Yeah, Edwards? June Carter the great song. I'm just popping it in. Far Side Banks of Jordan. So for you, Judy, out there at Aberdare.

One night, I had a dream. I dreamed I was walking along the beach with the Lord, and across the sky flashed scenes from my life. For each scene, I noticed two sets of footprints in the sand. One set belonged to me, and the other to the Lord.

And I noticed that many times along the path of life, there was only one set of footprints. I also noticed that it happened at the very lowest and saddest times in my life. This really bothered me, so I questioned the Lord about it.

Lord, you said that once I decided to follow you, you would walk with me all the way. But I've noticed that during the most troublesome times in my life, there's only one set of footprints. I don't understand why in times when I needed you most, you should leave me. And the Lord replied, My precious, precious child, I love you, and I would never, never leave you during your times of trial and suffering. When you saw only one set of footprints in the sand, it was then that I was carrying you.

That was Dolly Parton, and singing expressly for Wally there with her song Hello God. Before that, Christy Lane, also for Wally, brought us Footprints in the Sand. Thank you for the request, my friend. Lovely to hear from you. All right, we've got As One Voice coming up next, and this is a great hymn from the As One Voice hymn book, and it's I'll Be Always Loving You.

0: Dying to Know Day, an annual campaign that empowers all Australians to be strong self-advocates for their own personal planning when it comes to their future. This is a free event for the community. Everybody is welcome.
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3: 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I help people create personalised ceremonies, weddings, vow renewals, funerals and more. My name is Linda Nairn. 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

Now, when the children of Israel were taken captive by King Nebuchadnezzar into Babylon, they were brokenhearted. Their captors came to him and said, "Hey, you Hebrews, why don't you sing us a song? You're famous for your music." But they were too sad to sing. And here was their response.

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1: I'm Mark Dransfield. The Sydney Swans have rejected claims additional club representatives were in the hotel room where an alleged sexual assault took place. The club says its investigations found only the five stood-down players were in the room, describing reports otherwise as false and saying they're considering their legal position. Lawyer John Karantzis, representing two of the women involved, says his clients are suffering.
2: They're suffering severe stress and anxiety. They're actually fearing for their life at the moment. There's a lot of interest in this case and they are literally in hiding and they are suffering.
1: The federal government says Senate inquiry allegations surrounding a secretive Christian group represent a threat to Australia's democracy. Members of the Brethren Church reportedly paid far-right figures to harass Labor and Greens candidates at last year's federal election. Home Affairs Minister Tony Burke says this behaviour should send a chill down the spines of Australians.
3: People being paid to engage in physical intimidation. Australia hasn't had that before, and we shouldn't have it.
1: The church denies paying influencers. Indonesian police are investigating the death of an Australian man in Bali. According to family members, the Perth father was holidaying at the popular tourist destination when he was allegedly assaulted at a bar. Australia's Department of Foreign Affairs does not have a consular role in the situation. Senior emergency service officials in New South Wales are examining communication failures at the end of the search for a missing teenage hiker. Dusty Fitzpatrick reports.
4: Lily Hooper's body has now been recovered from dense bushland in the Natai National Park in the Southern Highlands. The 18-year-old was discovered yesterday morning after an eight-day search. It was initially reported to the media and Ms. Hooper's family members that she was injured but alive. Police confirmed about an hour later she'd been located deceased. SES Commissioner Mick Wassing says an investigation into the confusion is underway.
5: We are working with police currently in terms of the circumstances associated with that.
4: An autopsy to determine the teenager's cause of death is expected to be carried out in coming days. Dusty Fitzpatrick, Sydney.
1: The Aviation Safety Watchdog is now investigating a fourth incident at Sydney Airport in as many weeks. The ATSB says two Qantas flights almost collided on the tarmac after being given permission to taxi on Tuesday morning. Donald Trump says he will launch tougher economic measures against Iran as well as any country that helps or does business with it. The US president posted online that he was launching the most crushing economic operation ever taken against any country without providing further details. It comes after a 60-day ceasefire formally expired on Monday without any sign of a diplomatic settlement to the war. Air Showbiz News and the two remaining members of the Hollies are calling it a day, bringing to an end the band which has been performing for 6.5 decades. 80-year-old guitarist Tony Hicks has stopped touring due to health concerns, while drummer Bobby Elliott, who's 84, has also decided it's time to retire. They joined the band in 1963. Their top 10 hits included He Ain't Heavy, He's My Brother, and The Air That I Breathe. This is Air National News.
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1: Titans coach Josh Hannay says there's no hard feelings towards star AJ Brimson for wanting to explore his options elsewhere. Despite being contracted through to the end of 2030, the club have granted the fullback permission to speak to rivals, with reports talks have already begun with the PNG Chiefs. Hannay says both sides see it as mutually beneficial.
7: We as a club, and I think the supporters on this on the Gold Coast, like, love AJ, synonymous with this club, but it is just the business of it. Obviously, things will progress. But as I stand here today, there's just nothing more to it, yeah.
1: AFL and Richmond's Sam Lawler has signed a two-year contract extension with the Tigers through until 2029. Coach Adam Uze says the commitment shown by his younger players will help the club continue to build.
8: That young crew that are going to be the nucleus of our team moving forward, for them to commit to not only our footy club but to our program and show some faith in what we're doing, they're going to be a massive part of that.
1: Meantime, Tom Lynch has also recommitted to the club for next season, which will be his 17th at AFL level. In tennis, Carlos Alcaraz will return to play the upcoming US Open after 4 months off court. And Aussie Cameron Smith is one shot back from the lead after the first round of the season-ending LIV Golf event in Indianapolis. Australian Independent Radio News.
9: 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Today's weather report is provided courtesy of 2CHR supporters, Curry Curry Retired Mine Workers Association.
10: And let's have a look at the weather. Nothing's changed. Still a bit of shower about. It was forecast as medium chance of showers, but there's been a bit of rain around. pardon me. The daytime maximum temperature today was between 16 and 21. We saw 21 in Cessnock and Maitland. It's going to be 23 degrees tomorrow and Sunday 22, 23 again. Slight chance of showers in the morning, tomorrow morning, but a mostly sunny day. There is chance of showers in the morning and afternoon again on Sunday. So we'll see what happens. That's the latest from the Weather Bureau. Let's continue the music with Food for Thought. This is Clint Miller.

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We've got Dennis Walter coming up next, and Dennis is saying he'll never pass this way again.

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1: That is Joe Pearls. 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
1: Our children and grandchildren are leaving school between 2:30 and 4 p.m. Please slow down going past schools during these times.
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0: Each family will be affected. Each child will question why. But at the time of crisis, we need to defend our red, white, and blue. For if we don't stand by our president and leaders, the faceless terrorists will forge ahead and do what they want to do. No, it's not easy to get up each morning with a lump in our throat.
1: I'm sorry, but I think I've played the wrong track. That was Arlene Renee, and that wasn't the track I meant to play. So, I do apologise for that. It was a nice patriotic song if you're an American and you can stand by the flag, with a little bit too much war. That's the way it goes.

Joan Benz there, and Joan was asking the Lord for one more second chance. Not one second chance, but one more second chance, and that's what we often need, isn't it? Yeah, we make the same mistakes over and over sometimes. We need one more second chance. Here's Louise Morrissey, one of the best Irish singers to come out of Ireland, and there's been many of them.

0: Our children and grandchildren are leaving school between 2:30 and 4 p.m. Please slow down going past schools during these times.
1: We all plan for the future, for the expected and the unexpected. A Crichton's prepaid funeral plan can help ensure you relieve family and loved ones of the responsibility of having to plan and finance arrangements at a time when their grief will be burden enough. By pre-planning a funeral with Crichton's, you choose the type and style of service that you want. There are many decisions to make, and these should reflect your preferences, including special requests. 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

That was Paul McLeod there, and he brought us that great song, Hello Lord. That was Paul McLeod. Well, it's finished. I'm just about out of the chair, and I'll be here for a little while. Yeah, Ron the Music Man will be here after I leave the chair, but we'll catch up again, I'm sure, in another week or two when we're back there together. So all the very best to all those that rang, and I hope that you've enjoyed the music and I've enjoyed playing it for you. I'm going to finish up with Dennis Walter. Just remember, who is the wind beneath your wings? I'm sure there's someone.

I was the one with all the glory, while you were the one with all the strength. Only a face without a

0: I'm Mark Dransfield. A Victorian man is fronting a Brisbane court this afternoon on allegations of espionage. The 27-year-old dual Russian-Australian citizen was arrested in Brisbane's West yesterday and charged with foreign... A number of search warrants were executed, with more occurring today on homes through Brisbane's inner city, west and south. AFP Commissioner Chrissy Barrett says police will allege the man sought to provide information about Ukrainian military activities to individuals he believed were linked to Russian intelligence services.
1: It is alleged the man sought to collect and communicate information relating to Ukrainian military personnel, locations and operations for the benefit of the Russian Federation. A number of electronic devices and various items relevant to the investigation were seized.
0: The Sydney Swans captain says he was shocked and disappointed to learn five of his teammates were involved in an alleged sexual assault. The players have been stood down for the rest of the season for breaching club standards, while a police investigation continues in Melbourne. Callum Mills has apologised for his teammates' actions, adding the priority is reinstating the club's integrity.
2: The five players have let us down, and that we believe that we'll be doing everything we possibly can to repay the respect and the trust of the community.
0: An alleged victim has spoken out, saying she feared for her life and claiming that more than five players were involved. The Swans say all internal investigations have consistently indicated the only representatives of the club in the room were the players who've been stood down. Indonesian police are investigating the death of an Australian man in Bali. Family of Perth father Paul Dugan say he was on holiday when he was allegedly assaulted by a group of people. According to an online fundraiser, he suffered broken ribs and internal bleeding. Australia's Department of Foreign Affairs does not have a consular role in the situation. WA Premier Roger Cook has offered his condolences to the family.
3: It obviously sounds like a very violent and horrific event. And look, that family must be in hurting. So our thoughts are with them in this time.
0: A popular car brand is being taken to court, accused of failing to give independent mechanics access to important diagnostic tools. The ACCC claims Subaru has been breaching a scheme designed to promote competition between car repairers. Commissioner Luke Woodward says they're seeking declarations, penalties and costs in the federal court.
4: It was meant to make it available on an equal basis to what it provided to its authorised dealers, and that would mean that Subaru owners could choose which repairer they wanted to use. We say it didn't do that. Those failures of Subaru actually continued for several years, so that's why we've taken the matter to court.
0: A Victorian daycare provider has been ordered to shut down 65 of its centres. The Early Childhood Regulatory Authority has suspended the licence of Ignite Minds and also four individual educators over alleged significant breaches that risk children's safety. And more Australians are investing in their own coffee machine to combat rising costs. According to Canstar, one in four people has stopped buying takeaway coffee because of the price. This is AIR National News.
5: Now the latest from AIR Sport.
0: The leader of the Sydney Swans AFLW team says they've felt incredibly supported as the club navigates allegations of sexual assault against its male players. Five men have been suspended for breaching club standards at a Melbourne hotel. Victoria's Sexual Crime Squad is investigating an alleged assault, but no charges have been laid. Swans women's captain Lucy McAvoy is standing by the decisions made by the club during a difficult time.
6: We're all feeling the same. It's obviously an issue within the community that, you know, needs to be addressed. I think this week it has been. I applaud the club and the way that they've handled it and respected us as a women's program and kept us informed and supported us really strongly. And again, the broader community as well. I think it's an important moment for all women to stand together.
0: NRL and Wayne Bennett has left the door open to take over as Queensland State of Origin coach. The Rabbitohs mentor insists the Maroons are better off finding younger talent to replace Billy Slater. But the five-time series-winning Queensland coach says he won't leave them in the lurch if needed.
7: I won't let Queensland down if they can't get what they want, or we'll give a fair bit of consideration. I'm not looking for the job.
0: Meantime, Bennett has confirmed star centre Latrell Mitchell will not return from injury in tomorrow night's clash with the Warriors. And the Kookaburras have fought back to secure a 2-2 draw against South Africa at the Men's Hockey World Cup. Australian Independent Radio News.
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9: And looking at the weather today, it's been cloudy. There was a few showers around right throughout. They said medium chance, and I think there's been plenty of them. 25 kilometre-an-hour winds, quite light this evening, and 21 degrees was the maximum temperature for the Lower Hunter. Tomorrow we're looking at 23 degrees with a slight chance of a shower in the early morning, but a mostly sunny day tomorrow. Let's hope they're right. And light winds once again. 23 degrees, not a bad one, is it? And 22, 23 again on Sunday. Although on Sunday there is more of a chance of showers in the Lower Hunter, slight chances in the morning and afternoon. So that's the latest forecast. Well, Ron will be here shortly. I'm going to just fill in with him for a little while. We're going to kick off his program with Frank Ifield.

Yes, that was Isa Grant and Out of the Blue, and you're with 2CHR FM, 96.5 the radio dial. Time is 4:22 p.m. and I was late. Rod the Music Man here with you, and I'd like to thank Warren for holding on the fort until I got here. Yeah, I've been to a sad funeral, but anyway, that's what happens. I'll be playing music for you, which I've done. Warren played Frank Ifield and I Remember You. My song's Kathy Britt. Take It Easy, Sarah Storer, Land Cries Out, and Isa Grant, Out of the Blue. Now I'm going to play for you Alan Jackson and Gone Country, followed by the Bee Gees and Love So Right.

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Yes, okay, that was Paul Costa there, and Lovers. And the other one I played was Tom Maxwell, and One Lifetime Is Not Enough. Now here's Ken Chesney and the Big Star.

Yes, okay, Daniel O'Donnell there, and when you walk in the room. We've got a play for you now, Graham Roger, Dustin Leather, and followed up by Melinda Snyder. And she's still got it.

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1: Hello there, I'm Terry Daniel. A man has been arrested in Brisbane's West, accused of foreign interference. Georgina Winter has the details.
2: Police allege the 27-year-old dual Russian-Australian citizen travelled to Russia in 2024 to undergo military training before returning to Australia a few months later. The following year, he allegedly travelled to Ukraine, joined the army, and accessed secret details about military personnel, units, and locations. It's believed he then tried to pass that information to individuals acting for Russian intelligence services. The man was arrested in Sumner yesterday and is in court today. He faces one count of attempting to engage in foreign interference, the offence carrying a maximum sentence of 20 years behind bars. Search warrants are continuing today on additional homes in Springwood, Petrie Terrace and St Lucia as investigations continue. Georgina Winter, Brisbane.
1: The SES and the New South Wales Police will conduct a review of a communication failure that saw an 18-year-old missing hiker incorrectly reported as alive. The body of Lily Hooper has now been recovered from dense bushland in Natai National Park. Police Commissioner Mal Lanyon has apologised and says they will examine communication practices to prevent another misinformation incident.
3: But can I say, it's not a time for blame. This is a process issue that we will work through. It's not one person's issue. It's something that we need to work through and make sure we get it right.
1: A new report says soft drinks are packing a sugar punch. Mark Dransfield reports.
4: A Food for Health Alliance audit shows some drinks in supermarkets contain 2.5 times the daily limit of sugar recommended for good health. They say the vast majority of Australians want the government to do more when it comes to sugary drinks. The organisation's Jane Martin says the products are too readily available.
5: Sell them everywhere and discount prices heavily together with the marketing, and this drives high consumption that harms Australia's health. We know that people drink around 1.3 billion litres of sugary drinks every year.
1: Turning to the West, and the Defence Force has confirmed that an object found on Port Beach in North Fremantle was potentially dangerous. It was a marine marker, a pyrotechnic used in search and rescue operations and maritime research, among other things. Specialists from Defence were called in by the Western Australian Police. They disposed of the marker while the surrounding area was cordoned off for safety. Airport safety officials are investigating a fourth safety incident at Sydney Airport in almost as many weeks. Air Services Australia says the potential traffic conflict between two Qantas planes was reported on Tuesday. A flight to Melbourne had been given permission to turn onto a runway where an inbound plane was taxiing. The Prime Minister has paid tribute to the importance of talk radio in times of crisis like bushfires and floods. Sydney radio station 2GB is celebrating 100 years of broadcasting in the harbour city. Anthony Albanese says radio can deliver life-saving updates.
6: Radio is a really direct way in which when there's a crisis on, like a bushfire or floods or storms, people can find out immediately what's going on.
1: And that's what we do, keeping you up to date. 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
1: AFL News and senior leaders of the Sydney Swans men's and women's team admit their culture is not perfect, but the actions of five players are not a reflection of the broader club. With the latest on the Pullman Hotel scandal, here's Alex Riddell.
8: As investigations continue into an alleged sexual assault at the Pullman Hotel, Sydney Swans coach Dean Cox has apologised to female staff at the football club and in the wider community.
9: We're going to work through and as hard as we possibly can to get the trust back from the community.
8: Captain Callum Mills adding there are a range of emotions within the men's team.
10: There's pain, there's sadness, there's disappointment.
8: Standing at the back of the press pack watching on in support were Sydney players Dane Rampey, Brodie Grundy, Tom McCartan and Charlie Curnow. Speaking 2 hours later, Sydney AFL coach Colin O'Riordan conceded it's been a tough week for the group.
11: And everyone is hurting and everyone is disappointed.
8: While AFLW captain Lucy McAvoy praising the way in which the club have handled the situation.
12: The boys that have been here throughout the week have been absolutely incredible.
8: Alex Riddell, Melbourne.
1: Meantime, the lawyer acting for two of the women caught up in the scandal says his clients are suffering.
13: They're suffering severe stress and anxiety. They're actually fearing for their life at the moment. There's a lot of interest in this case and they are literally in hiding and they are suffering.
1: The AFL action tonight sees Collingwood take on the Brisbane Lions at the MCG. In the NRL, the first game is the Canberra Raiders up against the Brisbane Broncos in Canberra, followed by the Dolphins and the Parramatta Eels in Brisbane. Australian Independent Radio News.
14: 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Today's weather report is provided courtesy of 2CHR supporters, Curry Curry Retired Mine Workers Association.
15: Yeah, good afternoon, people. Ron the Music Man here with you. Firstly, I do take requests, even though you've only got an hour to go. I'm sorry, though. I came in late and I had to get started. So if you want a request in the next three quarters of an hour or so, give me a call here at the studio on 4990-5965 and I'll certainly try and play it for you. Oh, pardon me. Okay, I've got weather here for you. The 21st of August, which is today, it says partly cloudy, medium chance of showers about the Upper Hutter, slight chance elsewhere. Winds northwesterly 15 to 20 k's an hour, becoming light in the evening. And we look at tomorrow now. It's got the fine angel with it, so let's see what it says here. Bureau says there's a slight chance of a shower in the early morning. Mostly sunny day. Winds northwesterly 15 to 20 k's an hour. Tending westerly 15 to 25 k's an hour in the morning. Then becoming light in the evening. And overnight temperatures falling to between 9 and 12. With daytime temperatures reaching between 17 and 23. And the fine danger, there is no rating in the north coast, but we still have this moderate rating in the Greater Hunter. And while I worry a bit about it, I know you people will take care of yourselves. Even though it's only moderate, still means, you know, something could happen. And I know you people will make sure it doesn't. Okay. Let's have a look at, I've got Sunday, Monday and Tuesday here, so let's have a look at Sunday. Partly cloudy, chance of morning fog, slight chance of a shower about the Lower Hutter, most likely in the late morning and afternoon, and near zero chance of rain elsewhere. Light winds becoming east to northeasterly 15 to 20 k's an hour in the early afternoon, then becoming light in the late afternoon. Pardon me. Overnight temperatures falling to between 4 and 9, with daytime temperatures reaching between 18 and 22. Okay, we've got Monday and Tuesday, so let's have a look at Monday. Mostly sunny, the chance of morning fog, the chance of a thunderstorm about the Lower Hutter in the afternoon and evening. Light winds becoming north to northwesterly 15 to 20 k's an hour during the day, then becoming light during the afternoon. Overnight temperatures falling to between 6 and 10 with daytime temperatures reaching the low to mid-20s. Okay, Tuesday, it's going to be cloudy. Very high chance of showers. The chance of a thunderstorm in the afternoon and evening. Light winds becoming north to northwesterly 15 to 25 k's an hour during the morning. Overnight temperatures falling to between 8 and 12, with daytime temperatures reaching between 18 and 24. So that's the weather, as I have it from the Bureau at 5 p.m. I do have a weather map, so let's have a look at it for the first time. Oh, a lot of cloud over us. It's mostly white. There's a bit of colour in it around the top end of Maitland. Bit of cloud going to come in. It's coming from the west, so it'll probably come over us and we will get more showers, I believe. Anyway, if it turns any worse, I'll certainly let you know in the next hour, people. So, okay, let's go back to music.
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0: Yeah, that was Daniel O'Donnell there and Maggie. I think I played a couple of songs for you before. I didn't announce, did I? Olive and Andrea Bice, The Veranda. I played Mary Duff and Making Believe. And then I played Daniel O'Donnell, Maggie. Okay, so we can play a couple more before the pay a few bills. So here's Adam Harvey again in Family Life.
1: Two sugars in.

0: Yeah, g'day again to CHR listeners. 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

Yeah, okay, that was Celine Dion, The Power of Love. And I played those songs for Marilyn from Illawong. And she also liked Frank Sinatra. That's a favourite song. Now I'm going to play Christa Berg and A Lady in Red for Marilyn.

0: Dying to Know Day, an annual campaign that empowers all Australians to be strong self-advocates for their own personal planning when it comes to their future. This is a free event for the community. Everybody is welcome.
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Yes, Rupert Holmes there, and Escape. That's the Pina Colada song. Okay, I'm going to leave you in about 3 minutes' time. People, I hope you've enjoyed my two-hour program. I filled in for Wei Chu, and I'll be back Monday, 3 p.m. till 6. Tuesday, 3 p.m. till 6. And Wednesday, 4 till 6. So I hope you tune in again to me and have a listen. I'm playing good drive time music every day. That's my program. And I hope you've enjoyed the music I've played for you. Bobby Whitelaw's coming up after the news at 6. And you'll have good music from Bobby. He's got a good program. So you have a good weekend and a safe weekend, people. And I'll see you on Monday. Here's John Lechner to take us out. And all I have to offer you is me.

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1: Hello there, I'm Terry Daniel. Federal police have charged a dual Russian-Australian citizen with attempting to engage in foreign interference. He's alleged to have provided information about Ukrainian military activities to people he believed were linked to Russian intelligence. The 27-year-old has been arrested in Brisbane. AFP Commissioner Chrissy Barrett says it's the first time a person with links to Russia has been charged with this offence.
2: Foreign interference is an insidious crime and it has a bigger impact on Australia than what many people realise. Offenders who engage in these crimes can leave our nation vulnerable to security threats.
1: A Perth man has appeared in court accused of threatening to kill Pauline Hanson. Chelsea Bowden reports.
3: Anson Raymond Illich was last month charged with two counts of using a carriage service to make a threat. It was revealed in court today the One Nation leader was the subject of those threats. The 47-year-old is accused of making multiple Facebook posts, including one on a One Nation members page. One of the posts allegedly said he would hunt down and kill Pauline Hanson. The accused represented himself in court and has indicated he will plead guilty. Chelsea Bowden, Perth.
1: Turning to Queensland, and Brisbane's ferry network was at a standstill for the second time as workers continued to take part in industrial action. Services have returned for now, but more work stoppages have been organised for Saturday, Monday and Wednesday. This marks the fourth consecutive week of action as negotiations between unions and the ferry operator to secure a new bargaining agreement drag on. Australian car retailer Subaru is being accused of favouring dealers over mechanics. The ACCC is taking the manufacturer to court for failing to give independent repairers access to important diagnostic tools over a two-year period. Commissioner Luke Woodward says the company had been breaching a scheme designed to promote competition between car repairers.
4: Australia has over 30,000 independent repairers, many of whom service customers in non-metropolitan, regional and remote areas, and they provide an important and trusted option. We say that Subaru didn't make the required information available. That just slows down the independent repairer and inconveniences the customer.
1: In air entertainment news, the two remaining members of the Hollies group are calling it a day, bringing to an end the band which has been performing for 6.5 decades. 80-year-old guitarist Tony Hicks has stopped touring due to health concerns, and drummer Bobby Elliott, who's 84, has also decided it's time to retire. They joined the band in 1963. Their top 10 hits included He Ain't Heavy, He's My Brother, Carrie Ann and The Air That I Breathe. And more Australians are investing in their own coffee machine to combat rising costs. According to Canstar, one in four people have stopped buying takeaway coffee because of the price. The average coffee costs around $5.90. One a day equates to more than $2,000 each year. And finally, to the Australian share market, the All Ords closed down 28 points at 92.69. One Australian dollar was buying 71.1 US cents. This is Air National News.
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1: Round 25 of the NRL continues this hour. The Canberra Raiders are hosting the Brisbane Broncos. Next up, the action is in Brisbane, where the Dolphins play the Parramatta Eels. A surprise move by the Gold Coast Titans is expected to unleash a heated NRL bidding war. Sarah Patterson has more.
6: The Titans have given former State of Origin utility AJ Brimson the green light to talk to other NRL clubs, despite him being contracted to the Titans until the year 2030. While Brimson has been at the Titans for 9 years now, he hasn't been able to nail down a particular spot in the starting lineup. This latest news is expected to be welcomed by new NRL outfit, the Perth Bears, in their quest to sign another marquee player. There's also speculation the Bulldogs could chase his signature. Sarah Patterson, S Sport.
1: AFL and Sydney Swans coach Dean Cox has conceded their culture has taken a hit following the scandal currently engulfing the club. Five players from the Swans men's team have been stood down for breaking team rules. It comes as Victoria Police investigate an alleged sexual assault in a Melbourne hotel room. Cox says they've got a lot of work to do to earn back trust.
7: The thing you need to understand about a culture is how you respond and the actions you take following being hit. We're going to work through and as hard as we possibly can to get the trust back from the community to get to the culture where we're desired to be, where we once have been.
1: In tonight's AFL, Collingwood are hoping for a win over the Brisbane Lions at the MCG. Australian Independent Radio News.
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9: Yeah, good evening, Bobby Whitelaw with you with Vintage Songs of the 60s. But before we get into our music, let's have a look at the weather. Currently, the moment here in Cessnock, 14.7, feels like 13.9. Humidity is around 91%. The wind at the moment coming in from the northwest around 9 to 18 k's an hour. No rain to report in the rain gauge. And the air pressure is 1022.1 hectopascals. Okay, now tomorrow we're looking at 9 to 24. For Saturday, a slight chance of a shower in the early morning, mostly a sunny day. The winds will come in from the northwest around 15 to 20 k's an hour, turning around to the west of 15 to 25 in the morning, then becoming light by the evening. Chance of rain, 30%. If it happens, we're looking about a mil. Just haven't looked at the radar, and a lot of cloud over Muswellbrook, Singleton, and just over the north of Newcastle. Okay, let's look further ahead for Sunday, and we're looking at showery day with 7 to 21 with a 50% chance of a mil. And Monday the 24th, 7 to 24 with a 20% chance of a mil of rain. Now on Tuesday, they're telling us 9 to 24, 80% chance of 5 to 10 mil of rain. Then on Wednesday, you're looking at a 90% chance of 1 to 5 mil of rain. And also 90% chance on Thursday. So plenty of rain that's knocking on our door, as they say. Okay, that's it for the weather update. Let's get straight into the music. And coming up for you, I've got Donovan with There Is a Mountain, the Dave Clark Five with Glad All Over, and Bobby Hebb with Sunny.
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sunny. Yesterday my life was filled with rain. Sunny.

Yes, there he goes, Bobby Hebb with Sonny. It was a big hit for him back in, when was it, 1966? Okay, coming up for you, I've got the Rolling Stones with Get Off of My Cloud from 1965. Then we've got the Beatles with Do You Want to Know a Secret from 1963. And from 1964, the Bee Gees with Wayne and Women.

Yes. There they go, the Bee Gees. Remember seeing them at Lidcombe Oval in about 1965, and they were brilliant then. Okay, it is 6:23 here on Vintage Songs of the 60s with Bobby Whitelaw right through till 9 o'clock tonight. Here's an old one from way back. I'm talking about Bill Haley in the comments with Rip It Up and our very own Normie Rowe and his Playboys with The Stones That I Throw. And that'll take us up to our messages.

0: Here he goes, Normie Rowe and his Playboys.
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0: Yes, you certainly are, and you're listening to Vintage Songs of the 60s and the Everly Brothers with All I Have to Do is Dream, a classic from Scott McKenzie. It was a one-hit wonder back in the 60s. And John Fred and his Playboy Band with Judy in Disguise.

Yes, Johnny Rowe and his Playboys, John Fred and his Playboys. A great song from back in 1960. Great song. Okay, coming up for you, I got Sweet Pea from Tommy Rowe from 1966. Nancy Sinatra with Sugar Town, also from the late 60s. And we've got to sneak this one in. It, 1959, the song come out by Lloyd Price. But that was a big hit in Australia here in the 60s called Personality.

0: Yes, it was a big hit for him, Lloyd Price, right around the world for that matter, and certainly here in Australia too. Okay, it's 6:47 here at 2CHR. Bobby Whitelaw with you with Vintage Songs of the 60s. And coming up for you, I've got some messages from our great sponsors we have on board here. Then I've got to play The Animals with It's My Life. Our very own late Grey Ray Brown and his Whisperers with Pride. And Johnny and the Hurricanes will take us up to the news, I hope, with the Red River Rock.
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Yes, there he goes, Johnny and the Hurricanes with Red River Rock. Going to sneak in Johnny Cymbal and Ron Bright with Mr. Bassman, which will take us up close to the news at 7 o'clock.

0: Yes, there they go. Johnny Cymbal and Ron Bright with Mr. Bassman. It was a big hit for Johnny Cymbal and also with the help of Ron Bright. Okay, we're going to switch over to the news channel coming up at 7 o'clock here on Vintage Songs of the 60s.
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2: Hello there, I'm Terry Daniel. A man has been arrested in Brisbane's West accused of foreign interference. Georgina Winter has the details.
3: Police allege the 27-year-old dual Russian-Australian citizen travelled to Russia in 2024 to undergo military training before returning to Australia a few months later. The following year, he allegedly travelled to Ukraine, joined the army, and accessed secret details about military personnel, units, and locations. It's believed he then tried to pass that information to individuals acting for Russian intelligence services. The man was arrested in Sumner yesterday and is in court today. He faces one count of attempting to engage in foreign interference, the offence carrying a maximum sentence of 20 years behind bars. Search warrants are continuing today on additional homes in Springwood, Petrie Terrace and St Lucia as investigations continue. Georgina Winter, Brisbane.
2: The SES and the New South Wales Police will conduct a review of a communication failure that saw an 18-year-old missing hiker incorrectly reported as alive. The body of Lily Hooper has now been recovered from dense bushland in Natai National Park. Police Commissioner Mal Lanyon has apologised and says they will examine communication practices to prevent another misinformation incident.
4: But can I say it's not a time for blame? This is a process issue that we will work through. It's not one person's issue. It's something that we need to work through and make sure we get it right.
2: A new report says soft drinks are packing a sugar punch. Mark Dransfield reports.
5: A Food for Health Alliance audit shows some drinks in supermarkets contain 2.5 times the daily limit of sugar recommended for good health. They say the vast majority of Australians want the government to do more when it comes to sugary drinks. The organisation's Jane Martin says the products are too readily available.
6: Sell them everywhere and discount prices heavily together with the marketing, and this drives high consumption that harms Australia's health. We know that people drink around 1.3 billion litres of sugary drinks every year.
2: Turning to the West, and the Defence Force has confirmed that an object found on Port Beach in North Fremantle was potentially dangerous. It was a marine marker, a pyrotechnic used in search and rescue operations and maritime research, among other things. Specialists from Defence were called in by the Western Australian Police. They disposed of the marker while the surrounding area was cordoned off for safety. Airport safety officials are investigating a fourth safety incident at Sydney Airport in almost as many weeks. Air Services Australia says the potential traffic conflict between two Qantas planes was reported on Tuesday. A flight to Melbourne had been given permission to turn onto a runway where an inbound plane was taxiing. The Prime Minister has paid tribute to the importance of talk radio in times of crisis like bushfires and floods. Sydney radio station 2GB is celebrating 100 years of broadcasting in the Harbour City. Anthony Albanese says radio can deliver life-saving updates.
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2: And that's what we do, keeping you up to date. 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
2: The final round of the 2026 AFL season continues tonight at the MCG, where Collingwood hosts Brisbane. A win for the Lions confirms their spot inside the top four, while Collingwood can still finish as high as sixth. Magpie veteran Steele Sidebottom and Jeremy Howe return. Two star recruits are among a group of St Kilda players set to undergo surgery in the AFL off-season. Sarah Patterson has the details.
9: Saints coach Ross Lyon has confirmed that around 8 of his players will be going under the knife, including Jack Silvani and Tom DeConing, who both finished last weekend's game against the Suns on the bench with shoulder injuries. Lyon has also addressed the potential loss of ruckman Rowan Marshall and assistant coach Corey Enright this off-season. Despite being under contract, Marshall was reportedly targeted by Geelong last year, whilst Enright is coming out of contract contract and is considered a candidate to take a job elsewhere.
2: And round 25 of the NRL is continuing in Canberra at the renamed Pappas House. Retiring Raiders legend Jos Papali'i is playing the final home game of his career against the Brisbane Broncos. The match has kicked off. A short time ago, the Raiders had the lead 12 points to 6. The late game tonight sees the Parramatta Eels taking on the Dolphins at Suncorp Stadium in Brisbane. Parramatta coach Jason Ryle says his side must take their chances.
10: They're a dangerous footy team, but at the same time they do have parts of their game where, you know, if you complete high and give yourself an opportunity, there's opportunities there to score.
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11: 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Today's weather report is provided courtesy of 2CHR supporters, Curry Curry Retired Mine Workers Association.
0: Yes, before we get back to vintage songs of the 60s, let's have a look at our weather. Currently at the moment, it's 14.6 degrees, feels like 13.1. Humidity is around 92%. The wind is coming in from the north-northwest at around 13 to 80 k's an hour. They're telling us we've got 0.2 millimetres of rain in the rain gauge, and the air pressure is 1022.5 hectopascals and steady. Going to get down to around 7 degrees tonight. We're looking at tomorrow with a slight chance of a shower in the early morning, mostly sunny the rest of the day, and then the winds will come in from the northwest around 15 to 20 k's, tending around to the west by late morning with 15 to 25, the predicted speed, and then becoming light by the evening. We're looking at temperature range between 9 and 24. That rain is a 30% chance of happening with the amount around 1 mil. Fire danger rating is moderate, also the UV index is also moderate. Let's look at Sunday. We're looking at a cloudy day with 7 to 21 for the temperature range with a 30% chance of a mill of rain. Then on Monday, the 24th of August, you've got 7 to 24 with a 20% chance of a mill of rain. Then on Tuesday, 9 to 24 with the rain returning, with an 80% chance of 5 to 10 mil of rain. And that'll be the case for a few days next week. So a bit of rain, bit of cloud, bit of sun, but there's certainly the weather will be warmer. We're looking at right through till the end of next week. We're into the early 20s. Something to look forward to. Okay, let's get back to vintage songs of the 60s. And coming up for you first up, the Beach Boys from 1969 with Good Vibrations, Lou Christie with Lightning Strikes Again, and Bobby Darin with I Wonder Who's Kissing Her Now.
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Yes, there he goes, the late great Bobby Darin with I Wonder Who's Kissing Her Now. Speaking of one-hit wonders, here's Kairo Sakamoto with Sukiyaki. And unfortunately, he recorded this. It was a big hit for him right across the world, but unfortunately got killed in a plane crash. And that'll be followed by John D. Loudermilk with Calling Dr. Casey. Remember the show? It was He Never Smiled, Dr. Casey. And to finish off that bracket is Bobby Rydell with Kissing Time, The Australian Way.

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6: Yeah, thank you, Pam. And let's get straight back into the music. Here's the Exciters, Simon and Garfunkel, Johnny Rivers and Billy James Creamer and the Dakotas.

yes. There he goes, Johnny Rivers with The Poor Side of Town from 1966. Big hit for him. Okay, Billy J. Kramer and the Hakodas coming up. Do you want to know a secret? Bobby V with One Last Kiss and the legendary Jimi Hendrix with All Along the Watchtower.

0: goes the late great Jimi Hendrix. All along the watchtower. 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
0: Yes, it's just gone 10 minutes to the hour, 8 o'clock. 8 o'clock, we'll have a national news update for you. Okay, to take us up towards the news, a classic from Sonny and Cher, I've Got You, Babe, and Bobby Day with Rockin' Robin, Johnny Tilston with Keeps On Hurtin', and a great instrumental from the 60s from the Yardbirds, Got to Hurry.

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1: Hello there, I'm Terry Daniel. Federal police have charged a dual Russian-Australian citizen with attempting to engage in foreign interference. He's alleged to have provided information about Ukrainian military activities to people he believed were linked to Russian intelligence. The 27-year-old has been arrested in Brisbane. AFP Commissioner Chrissy Barrett says it's the first time a person with links to Russia has been charged with this offence.
2: Foreign interference is an insidious crime and it has a bigger impact on Australia than what many people realise. Offenders who engage in these crimes can leave our nation vulnerable to security threats.
1: A Perth man has appeared in court accused of threatening to kill Pauline Hanson. Chelsea Bowden reports.
3: Anton Raymond Illich was last month charged with two counts of using a carriage service to make a threat. It was revealed in court today the One Nation leader was the subject of those threats. The 47-year-old is accused of making multiple Facebook posts, including one on a One Nation members page. One of the posts allegedly said he would hunt down and kill Pauline Hanson. The accused represented himself in court and has indicated he will plead guilty. Chelsea Bowden, Perth.
1: Turning to Queensland, and Brisbane's ferry network was at a standstill for the second time as workers continued to take part in industrial action. Services have returned for now, but more work stoppages have been organised for Saturday, Monday and Wednesday. This marks the fourth consecutive week of action as negotiations between unions and the ferry operator to secure a new bargaining agreement drag on. Australian car retailer Subaru is being accused of favouring dealers over mechanics. The ACCC is taking the manufacturer to court for failing to give independent repairers access to important diagnostic tools over a two-year period. Commissioner Luke Woodward says the company had been breaching a scheme designed to promote competition between car repairers.
4: Australia has over 30,000 independent repairers, many of whom service customers in non-metropolitan, regional and remote areas, and they provide an important and trusted option. We say that Subaru didn't make the required information available. That just slows down the independent repairer and inconveniences the customer.
1: In air entertainment news, the two remaining members of the Hollies group are calling it a day, bringing to an end the band which has been performing for 6.5 decades. 80-year-old guitarist Tony Hicks has stopped touring due to health concerns, and drummer Bobby Elliott, who's 84, has also decided it's time to retire. They joined the band in 1963. Their top 10 hits included He Ain't Heavy, He's My Brother, Carrie Ann and The Air That I Breathe. And more Australians are investing in their own coffee machine to combat rising costs. According to Canstar, one in four people have stopped buying takeaway coffee because of the price. The average coffee costs around $5.90. One a day equates to more than $2,000 each year. And finally, to the Australian share market, the All Ords closed down 28 points at 92.69. One Australian dollar was buying 71.1 US cents. 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
1: AFL News and senior leaders of the Sydney Swans men's and women's team admit their culture is not perfect, but the actions of five players are not a reflection of the broader club. With the latest on the Pullman Hotel scandal, here's Alex Riddell.
6: As investigations continue into an alleged sexual assault at the Pullman Hotel, Sydney Swans coach Dean Cox has apologised to female staff at the football club and in the wider community.
7: We're going to work through and as hard as we possibly can to get the trust back from the community.
6: Captain Callum Mills adding there are a range of emotions within the men's team.
8: There's pain, there's sadness, there's disappointment.
6: Standing at the back of the press pack watching on in support were Sydney players Dane Rampey, Brodie Grundy, Tom McCartan and Charlie Curnow. Speaking 2 hours later, Sydney AFL coach Colin O'Riordan conceded it's been a tough week for the group.
9: And everyone is hurting and everyone is disappointed.
6: While AFLW captain Lucy McAvoy praising the way in which the club have handled the situation.
10: The boys that have been here throughout the week have been absolutely incredible.
6: Alex Riddell, Melbourne.
1: Meantime, the lawyer acting for two of the women caught up in the scandal says his clients are suffering.
11: They're suffering severe stress and anxiety. They're actually fearing for their life at the moment. There's a lot of interest in this case. They are literally in hiding.
1: The AFL action tonight is underway with Collingwood playing the Brisbane Lions at the MCG. Meantime, in Canberra, the NRL is underway. The Canberra Raiders 24, Broncos 16 a short time ago. And the second game tonight between the Dolphins and the Parramatta Eels is getting underway in Brisbane. Australian Independent Radio News.
12: 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Today's weather report is provided courtesy of 2CHR supporters, Curry Curry Retired Mine Workers Association.
13: Yes, and this will be my last weather report for the night. And in the morning, you'll have Richard Tennant, who will give you a fresh update after the 6 o'clock news. Tomorrow, we're looking at 9 to 24. We're looking at a chance to shower in the morning, but mostly sunny during the course of the day. The winds will be coming in from around 15 to 25 k's in the morning, then becoming light by the evening. At the moment, it's 14.5 degrees, feels like 13. Humidity is 92%. The wind is coming in from the north-northwest at around 13 to 18 k's an hour. And the rain gauge is telling us 0.4 millimetres of rain. Air pressure is 1022.9 hectopascals and steady. Just have a look at the radar. We've got nothing over our way at the moment. We have got some coming in from the west. Okay, and that chance of rain tomorrow is about a 30% chance with a mill. With fire danger rating is moderate, and also the UV index is moderate. Let's look at Sunday. We're looking at a 30% chance of a mill of rain with a cloudy day with 7 to 21. Then back to work Monday again, cloudy sort of a day with 7 to 24 with a 20% chance of a mill of rain. That's the weather update for you. Let's get back to the last hour of Vintage Songs of the 60s. And coming up for you, I got The Doors with Hello, I Love You. Then I got Van Morrison and Them with Here Comes the Night. Ricky Nelson with Hello, Mary Lou. And Elvis Presley with Return to Sender. And Bobby Vinton with Mr. Lonely. And Wake Up My Mind from The Uglies. Let's get straight back into Vintage Songs of the 60s.
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1: Sometimes we reminisce about the great country music artists whose voices we have had so much pleasure in listening to over the years. 2CHR has a collection of CDs of those artists who are no longer with us, and these are for sale with the proceeds going to their families. 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
5: Thank you. And now we're winding down the last half hour of the show for you with Vintage Songs of the 60s. Coming up, I've got the Walker Brothers with No Regrets, Johnny Chester and Normie Rowe here for a beer, and Manfred Mann with Ha Ha Said the Clown, the Mighty Avengers with So Much in Love, and a classic from Gene McDaniels, 100 Pounds of Clay. Yes, we've already had that, Pam. Let's get back to the Walker Brothers.

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And it felt so strange to lie awake alone. There's no regrets.

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0: Yeah, g'day again to CHR listeners. 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

How Can I Be Sure? And the classic from 1965, Blueberry Hill from the Loved Ones. And we'll probably finish with the Yardbirds with an instrumental, Got to Hurry. Thanks for listening. Catch you Sunday.

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I've got a great show planned for you this afternoon, folks. We've got a very special guest on the program, Norma O'Hara Murphy. Norma O'Hara Murphy, somewhat of a country music legend. Now, she's going to be our special guest on the show, talking about her Boney Mountain Folk Festival. We've got her latest single, The Tennessee Waltz, and she's also got a new album, which is coming out on the 18th of September, okay? And we're going to be talking about that one as well. Now, as we do each and every week, we always kick off with two songs by the King of Country, Mr. Slim Dusty. The song I'm going to start with, folks, is a number called I've Been Seen and Done That. Slim Dusty, folks.

Mr. Slim Dusty, the king of Australian country music, gone to country music heaven, but his music will live on and on. A song you wouldn't hear every day on the radio, that's for sure. I've been, seen and done that. Now, as we do each and every week, we are going to play another song by him. We always play two by the king of country, because without Mr. Slim Dusty, hey, I don't reckon we'd be doing much in the country music industry, that's for sure. So the next one I'm going to play for you is a number called Where I Wanna Be.

0: we go, folks. That is the late, great Slim Dusty, the king of Australian country music. I'm going to play you a track now by a band called The Bushwhackers. Yeah, remember The Bushwhackers? They are a sensational outfit, folks, okay? And I'm going to play you a song. This is one that they brought out last year, okay? It is a song called One Voice in the Crowd. The Bushwhackers, folks.
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0: Going to play you a track now, folks, and this one is by Norma O'Hara Murphy. Now, as I said right at the start of the program, she is going to be a guest on the show with us talking about the Boney Mountain Folk Festival and also her latest single, which is called Tennessee Waltz, and her brand new album coming out very, very soon, which is, I think, going to be absolutely sensational. The album's called Freedom Road, and we talk about a couple of songs on that as well. Now, we're going to play you a song by her, okay, because I absolutely love her work. I seriously do. The one I'm going to play for you is a number called The Outlaw and the Lady.

The Outlaw and the Lady, Norma O'Hara Murphy from the album Vanishing Horseman. Absolutely love that lady singing, folks, and I cannot wait to catch up with her at Boney Mountain Folk Festival. Now, that kicks off 14th of September. You can actually go in, like, to the area and get yourself all nice and comfy. If you're a walk-up artist, that kicks off from the next day, which is the Tuesday the 15th. The main artists will be on from the 18th, 19th and 20th of September, okay? And on the Friday the 18th, Norma is going to have her launch of the new album, Freedom Road, which she's going to do at that particular festival. And she's going to be on the show with us a little bit later on to talk to us all about it, okay, folks? So we're going to play a song now while we wait for her by Becky Cole. And this number is called This Heart.

0: Hey, there we go, folks. The sensational Becky Cole from her Big Hits album. The song is called This Heart.
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0: There you go, folks. As promised right from the start of the show, we've got a fabulous special guest on the program with us today, the sensational Norma O'Hara Murphy. Hello, my dear. How are you going?
5: Hi, Phil. How are you going?
0: I am so excited to be coming to your festival again this year. Let's tell our listeners about your festival, first of all. It's been running, this is the 16th year, is that correct?
5: Yes. It is indeed.
0: Okay. So what made you decide you wanted to have a music festival or a folk festival, which is what it is? What made you think 16 years ago, you know what, I'd like to start a folk festival?
5: Well, as you can imagine, I've been to hundreds of festivals here and overseas. And, you know, I always sort of looked at them from the point of view, is this really as good as we can do, you know?
0: Yes.
5: And I set out to create something that would be, you know, unique to totally and obviously Australian for a start, at a lot of festivals. It's just a real mishmash and there's no real sense of heritage or history. So I wanted that Boney Mountain to, first of all, be a celebration of all that.
0: Okay.
5: Of Australia, of our history, of our heritage, you know, going back to Scottish and Irish roots or wherever you came from. And hence, that's why we fly all the flags every year.
0: Okay.
5: But Boney Mountain over the years, Phil, I really believe that I've achieved what I set out to do. And, of course, the key to a lot of that is having the very best you can do. I honestly believe we've got the best sound man in the business with Steve Pasville. And because Steve's a muso himself, sings and plays and, you know, he's right in there. He appreciates what we do and he just makes everybody sound amazing.
0: He sure does.
5: And, of course, he has a state-of-the-art sound system.
0: Mm-hmm.
5: And, you know, it's probably one of my biggest expenses bringing Steve up every year. But to my mind, it's absolutely worth it. And, you know, if you talk to a lot of the better artists, you know, the real pros that are on the road and doing stuff all the time, you know, one of the first things they'll say, oh, is Steve coming back? Yep, Steve's going to be here. and I think it gives us all confidence.
0: He sure knows his stuff. And the thing is, last year was the first year I actually saw you. You did your own little show last year, and you sounded fabulous. You looked amazing. And
5: You really do.
0: I mean, we're not going to talk about your age, but you can sure as heck still sing. That's for sure. And I'm so glad that you've decided to do a thing on each year at the festival. Now, the festival starts around, what is the kickoff? About the 16th of, that's like the Wednesday. The main artists, of course, they don't kick off until the 18th, 19th and 20th.
5: Now, no, that's correct.
0: Now, on the 18th, you've got an album launch. Let's talk about, you've got a new single out at the moment and you're going to do an album. Now, tell us all about, well, first of all, Tennessee Waltz. That's the single you've just recently released. That song is older than you, my darling. Why did you choose it? That goes back around about the time you were born. So, I mean, why did you choose that song as a single, firstly?
5: Oh, well, look, I've always loved the song, Phil.
0: Yes.
5: And I've got to say, everybody and their dog has recorded Tennessee Waltz.
0: Yes.
5: There's so many versions of it. And so I think a lot of artists will totally relate to what I'm going to say now. I think we all imagine our own spin on a favourite old song.
0: Right.
5: And so, of course, my spin on Tennessee Waltz is my very favourite instrument, which happens to be the saxophone.
0: Okay.
5: And I just love the saxophone. There's something about it. I can't quite explain it. And also the title track of the album, Freedom Road, I've got saxophone in that, and it's just, oh, look, the first time I heard it back in the studio, I just sat there and cried.
0: Wow.
5: I thought, wow, you know, this is as good as it gets. And look, I know that sounds crazy, but I'm one of these people, I can't play a lot of this stuff, uh-huh. but I can hear it.
0: Yes.
5: I can hear it happening in my head.
0: Right.
5: And, you know, the whole voices in your head thing, which makes me a bit nutty, I guess. But, you know, I've always been like that, Phil. I'll wake up in the middle of the night and I'll have some damn song coming through and I'm getting... So I've always believed that I've had a spirit guide. You know, I've had outside help, mate. There's okay. no question.
0: Fair enough.
5: There's no question in my mind that, you know, I'm getting guidance and help from the spirit world or... from, you know, wherever you imagine that it comes from.
0: Okay.
5: And actually, in the song, Freedom Road, there's a line in there that says, it's just our spirit guide and he won't be denied and we will find our paradise someday. Freedom Road is a very, very special song.
0: So Freedom Road is an original song?
5: Absolutely.
0: Okay.
5: Yes.
0: Fabulous. So you've done one cover, which is Tennessee Waltz. Now, what about the rest of the album? Freedom Road, an original song, because I do know you love to travel. I guess that's the reference to Freedom Road, being out there traveling and doing things. What other songs are on there? How many originals have you got, or is it all original other than Tennessee Waltz?
5: They are all originals other than Tennessee Waltz. There's one called Unknown Soldier.
0: Yes.
5: Which I wrote some years ago when they first brought out the concept of the Unknown Soldier. They plucked a soldier out of somewhere. And I'm sure you know the story.
0: Yes.
5: They've got him in a tomb and he's called the Unknown Soldier. But he's representing all those thousands of boys and soldiers that died over there and never came home. And that really moved me at the time. I remember thinking how moving the whole thing was. And I'm sure it touched a lot of, a lot of Australians and a lot of people, because a lot of those boys were never found. They were just declared missing in action and that was it. So that one gesture was a very powerful one, I think. So I've written that song, The Unknown Soldier. There's another one called Riding with the Wind, and it's just, you know, very philosophical, I suppose you'd call it.
0: Well, I can't wait to hear this album, I must say. I've been playing Tennessee Waltz for a little while and you've certainly put your own Norma O'Hara spin to that. And I thought, this is different. This is a very different version to what I've heard in the past because, as you said, everybody's had a crack at that song. So that's very uniquely you. I can only imagine what this album's going to be like and I certainly cannot wait to get that. when I see you at the festival. Now, for the festival, you got so much going on. Of course, you've got your activities. You've got your camping, if anybody wants to go out there and camp. You've got the doggy at the festival, the four-legged. I guess you'd call that a bit of a beauty pageant for everybody that owns a dog to go up on stage.
5: Yes, we have a doggy, our doggy parade, and I've just got to tell you, Phil, the first year we ever ran that, you know, Gary Fogarty is our MC.
0: Yes.
5: And Gary, God love him, he's got a great sense of humour and he's an absolute gem. And when I sort of said to him, oh, look, we're having this doggy parade, mate, and this was the first one we ever had. And it happens on the Sunday.
0: Yes, it does.
5: And all these little dogs, I mean, there was probably about 20 or 30 of them or something.
0: Yes.
5: Because everybody's got their little mates with them, you see.
0: Of course.
5: And they're all up there and they start going on. Actually, we use the lower stage, you know, the secondary stage. It's not the main stage. It's the one below that where all the pipe bands come in. And the Celtic dances and all that. That's where the doggy parade happens. And I remember, you know, Gary sort of turned to me and he said, is this even legal? And I said to him, we're in the bush. Who's going to know?
0: Wow.
5: And, of course, you know, the doggy parade has got bigger than Ben-Hur. This is our 16th year.
0: Yes.
5: The lady that comes out and judges it every year is an absolute champion, Fran. She runs her little business in Warwick is called Total Grooming.
0: Mm-hmm.
5: And she sponsors the doggy parade every year, hands out these special little ribbons and, oh, look, the owners are just wrapped. They think it's wonderful. You know, every dog gets an award or goes away with. They're like kids, really. You know, you've just got to give everybody something.
0: Fair enough. Look, I'm just looking here at your website. Now, you says here you've got some cash prizes awarded for your favourite walk-ups artists voted by the crowd. Now, that's a new thing too, isn't it, this year?
5: No, it was new last year.
0: Oh, it was new last year. Okay. I didn't realise, you see. I have so little to do with the walk-ups. I'm too busy focusing on all the artists and all the punters, finding out how lovely all your audience people are so lovely. And they keep telling me each and every year they keep coming back and what a fabulous event it is. And so I'm too busy looking at that. But cash prize, I might have to enter that this year.
5: Absolutely. Also, for the first time this year, we are having a tribute to Slim Dusty.
0: Great.
5: And so everybody can get up and do a rendition of a Slim song.
0: Right.
5: That will be judged, the best rendition of a Slim song. And so that will win an award as well.
0: Okay.
5: And I'm quite excited about that. I think it's a wonderful way it's a wonderful tribute for Slim.
0: Yeah.
5: And a wonderful way to remember him. And hopefully next year I can get one happening for Chad as well.
0: Yes, absolutely.
5: Yeah. I'm sure there'll be heaps of people out there who'll do, you know, who'll be happy to get up and do their very best Chad impersonation.
0: Now, what about the Slim thing you just mentioned? Now, obviously, do they have to play their own instrument? Are you going to have some sort of a backup band for people who don't play?
5: I'm pleased you asked that. Because, yes, we are going to have a backup band for the walk-ups. A lot of people have been asking that.
0: That's fabulous.
5: And we've got a lady called Sandy Ann.
0: Mm-hmm.
5: And Ian is her offsider. And they will provide backing. And they'll be there, as will Smokey Pete Dawson.
0: Yes.
5: Will be running the walk-ups.
0: Yes, he will, yeah.
5: It's going to be a full crew for the walk-ups this year.
0: Yes.
5: Because so many of them, we're inquiring and asking, are there any backing? I can understand that if they're probably a little bit tentative or nervous or, or don't play an instrument, it's, you've got to have backing, haven't you?
0: You've got to have backing, and we don't want to introduce backing tracks. Definitely
5: no,
0: not.
5: No, we don't.
0: Well, let's just we're going to wind this up now, Norma. You've got this fabulous festival coming up. For any of the walk-up people, you got a walk-up band this year. It kicks off on the 16th of September, which is a Wednesday. When can they start rolling in? Can they come in from the Monday, or when can they start rocking in?
5: Yes, our gates open on Monday the 14th.
0: Yep.
5: And that follows Nanango.
0: Yes.
5: A lot of people come down from Nanango and they come in on Monday the 14th. And, you know, they've got a good solid day to settle in and get organised and put their annexes up or whatever they want to do, and then Tuesday it's all on.
0: Now, of course, you can book or you can get your tickets for the event. What's the best place to get those? Are they online? Can they just pay as they arrive? What's the best deal for that?
5: They can pay cash at the gate, or we will have a stripe, you know, a little stripe machine up there. But if you want to go to be sure to, you know, get a spot, go in and book on the website, which is, you know, www.bonymountainfolkfestival.com.au.
0: Right. All right, Norma, thank you so much for taking the time to chat with us, my dear. It's always a pleasure to see you, and I cannot wait to see you this year at the Boney Mountain Folk Festival. Kicks off, folks. You can come in on the Monday the 14th and get yourself settled. If you're a walk-up, that all starts the next day. The main artists kick off on Friday the 18th through until Sunday the 20th. Thank you so, so much. I'm going to put your new single on now, Tennessee Waltz.
5: Thanks, Bill.
0: Thank you so much, Norma. We'll be back with more of Corner Country, folks, straight after that song, Tennessee Waltz.

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0: I'm going to play you a song now, folks, and this is by Alan Caswell. He's one of the artists that will be appearing at the festival as well, Boney Mountain Folk Festival, and I'm going to play you his latest single. This is a number called There's Nobody There.

I like that song, folks. There's Nobody There, Alan Caswell. Now, that just came out this month, as a matter of fact. Yeah, only about a week or so back. And cannot wait to catch up with him. All right, folks, I'm going to play you in one more song by an artist that will be appearing there. And they go by the name of Laurie and Shelley Menson. Now, they're going to be appearing at the Boney Mountain Folk Festival. And I'm going to play you their latest single, okay, folks? The song is called Dance When the Music Plays.

0: All right. I've got that horse, though, even though I forgot to mention it. I've got him. Yeah, while that track was playing, he's safe in the stable. And I'm about to kick back on the porch with a beer and a Jack. Next week's program, folks, if you like the Wolf Brothers, check it out because I've got an interview with Tom Wolf. He's going to be telling us all about their brand new single, Wanna Be Okay. And he's going to be on the show with us as our guest next week. Folks, I hope you've enjoyed the music. The headphones are coming off. I'm heading over to that porch to kick back with a beer and a Jack. So until next week, folks. Yee-haw! I'm going to see you all somewhere around Corner Country.
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1: Hello there, I'm Terry Daniel. Federal police have charged a dual Russian-Australian citizen with attempting to engage in foreign interference. He's alleged to have provided information about Ukrainian military activities to people he believed were linked to Russian intelligence. The 27-year-old has been arrested in Brisbane. AFP Commissioner Chrissy Barrett says it's the first time a person with links to Russia has been charged with this offence.
2: Foreign interference is an insidious crime and it has a bigger impact on Australia than what many people realise. Offenders who engage in these crimes can leave our nation vulnerable to security threats.
1: A Perth man has appeared in court accused of threatening to kill Pauline Hanson. Chelsea Bowden reports.
3: Anton Raymond Illich was last month charged with two counts of using a carriage service to make a threat. It was revealed in court today the One Nation leader was the subject of those threats. The 47-year-old is accused of making multiple Facebook posts, including one on a One Nation members page. One of the posts allegedly said he would hunt down and kill Pauline Hanson. The accused represented himself in court and has indicated he will plead guilty. Chelsea Bowden, Perth.
1: Turning to Queensland, and Brisbane's ferry network was at a standstill for the second time as workers continued to take part in industrial action. Services have returned for now, but more work stoppages have been organised for Saturday, Monday and Wednesday. This marks the fourth consecutive week of action as negotiations between unions and the ferry operator to secure a new bargaining agreement drag on. Australian car retailer Subaru is being accused of favouring dealers over mechanics. The ACCC is taking the manufacturer to court for failing to give independent repairers access to important diagnostic tools over a two-year period. Commissioner Luke Woodward says the company had been breaching a scheme designed to promote competition between car repairers.
4: Australia has over 30,000 independent repairers, many of whom service customers in non-metropolitan, regional and remote areas, and they provide an important and trusted option. We say that Subaru didn't make the required information available. That just slows down the independent repair and inconveniences the customer.
1: In air entertainment news, the two remaining members of the Hollies group are calling it a day, bringing to an end the band which has been performing for 6.5 decades. 80-year-old guitarist Tony Hicks has stopped touring due to health concerns, and drummer Bobby Elliott, who's 84, has also decided it's time to retire. They joined the band in 1963. Their top 10 hits included He Ain't Heavy, He's My Brother, Carrie Anne and The Air That I Breathe. And more Australians are investing in their own coffee machine to combat rising costs. According to Canstar, one in four people have stopped buying takeaway coffee because of the price. The average coffee costs around $5.90. One a day equates to more than $2,000 each year. And finally, to the Australian share market, the All Ords closed down 28 points at 92.69. One Australian dollar was buying 71.1 US cents. 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
5: Now the latest from AIR Sport.
1: The final round of the 2026 AFL season is continuing tonight at the MCG. Collingwood are hosting the Brisbane Lions. A short time ago, the Brisbane Lions were in front 103-48 in the third quarter. A win for the Lions confirms their spot inside the top four. Two star recruits are among a group of St Kilda players set to undergo surgery in the AFL off-season. Sarah Patterson has the details.
6: Saints coach Ross Lyon has confirmed that around eight of his players will be going under the knife, including Jack Silvani and Tom DeConing, who both finished last weekend's game against the Suns on the bench with shoulder injuries. Lyon has also addressed the potential loss of ruckman Rowan Marshall and assistant coach Corey Enright this off-season. Despite being under contract, Marshall was reportedly targeted by Geelong last year, whilst Enright is coming out of contract and is considered a candidate to take a job elsewhere.
1: Round 25 of the NRL continued in Canberra with a win for the visiting Brisbane Broncos, 34-30. In the second game, the Dolphins were in front of the Parramatta Eels, 28-10, late in the second half. Turning to cricket, and Australia's selectors have resisted the temptation to make multiple changes for the second test against Bangladesh, which starts in Mackay tomorrow. The selectors considered dropping Nathan Lyon and playing Scott Boland, but eventually decided to retain the 38-year-old spinner. The only change to the 11 is Matt Renshaw, replacing Jack Weatherald at the top of the batting order. Australian Independent Radio News.
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0: Bye.

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And Joseph runs the old place in a free and easy style. 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

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I felt the lightning.

I woke last night to the sound of thunder. How far off, I sat and wondered. Started humming a song from 1962. Ain't it funny how the night moves, when you just don't seem to have as much to lose. Strange how the night moves.

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I can't stop thinking they're taking us all for a ride. 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

There's a rumor going round. 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No one knows where it comes from or where it goes when it's gone. But it sure gives folks round here an awful fright. Now this is just a sleepy town. No one needs to come around. But some do, and they wait for the midnight hour. 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When it does, everybody cowers.

First they see some eerie lights, a ghostly glow cuts through the night. Then thunder claps real loud when it comes. Then crazy laughter fills the air. Yeah, you can hear it everywhere as people disappear one by one. Some say it's the devil's son that is the ghost of Midnight Run, and he's hauling wayward souls to meet their fate. They don't run, no, they don't hide. They know they're doomed to take the ride on wheels of fire down a hell's gate. Midnight Run, Midnight Run, it's the ghost of Midnight Run. There's a rumor going round that he came from this here town, a well-respected man of quiet means. That he drove his rig too hard one night into a storm. There was a flash of light, then he made a deal with Satan, so it seems. The devil said, I'll trade your life for you to drive me tonight and round up all those sinners that might be. They will find you, they will come, for you're the ghost of Midnight Run, so load them up

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Then there's George Zender strumming on his mandolin.

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You know, the first day I met you, darling, the sun seemed to shine the whole day through. And the stars at night seemed bigger and brighter than ever before. Or at least that's the way I felt back then. It's hard to understand, after all the wonderful things we did together, somewhere, somehow, something went wrong. I still, even now, can't believe that you're gone.

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2: Would you like to be a volunteer at 2CHR but do not want to be an on-air presenter? 2CHR has a vacancy for a volunteer to assist in our office. 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That's 49 911 286. 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
1: 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We were both too tired to sleep, so we took turns staring out the window at the darkness. The boredom overtook us, and he began to speak. 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By the way,

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3: Hunter Valley Singles Social Club Over 50s meets on the first Sunday of the month at 10 a.m. for a cuppa and a chat at Polish Hall, Grand Street, Maitland. 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
4: Your community radio station 2CHR, Central Hunter Community Broadcasters Incorporated, are bound by the provisions of the Broadcasting Services Act and must comply with the license conditions and the codes of practice applicable to a community broadcasting service. 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

0: Well, where you been? I don't hardly know what to say. I've thought and thought and thought. What's the first words I should say? And I just couldn't come up with anything other than,
1: it's good to be back.
0: It's good to be back. I'm Don. I'm still the oldest one. Bill's catching up, though. Won't be long before Phil's as old as I am, I guess, if it keeps going. All right. Here's a Roy Orbison song for you.

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1: of life. 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
1: Would you like to be a volunteer at 2CHR, but do not want to be an on-air presenter? 2CHR has a vacancy for a volunteer to assist in our office. 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
1: Hello, I'm Kim Cartwright. A Perth man has appeared in court accused of threatening to kill Pauline Hanson, Chelsea Bowden reports.
2: Anson Raymond Illich was last month charged with two counts of using a carriage service to make a threat. It was revealed in court the One Nation leader was the subject of those threats. The 47-year-old is accused of making multiple Facebook posts, including one on a One Nation members page. One of the posts allegedly said he would hunt down and kill Pauline Hanson. The accused represented himself in court and has indicated he will plead guilty. Chelsea Bowden, Perth.
1: Indonesian police are still searching for the people involved in a fatal attack on an Australian man in Bali. The Perth father underwent multiple surgeries after he was allegedly assaulted at a Kutupa earlier this month. He died in hospital on Thursday. Local police say they have identified four Australians who they believe are linked to the assault. The ACT has become the second jurisdiction to sign onto the federal government's national gun buyback scheme. New South Wales agreed to the program last week, designed to bolster community safety following the Bondi Beach terror attack. The Commonwealth will fund around 75% of the scheme's costs, which is expected to affect around 1,000 of the territory's gun owners. Remaining jurisdictions have not committed to the program. A Russian-Australian citizen has faced court over alleged attempts to engage in foreign interference. Here's Federal Politics editor Nelson Scott.
3: A 27-year-old was arrested in Brisbane on Thursday and has been charged with allegedly attempting to engage in foreign interference. The man is accused of travelling to Ukraine to spy on Kiev's military operations, intending to provide information to people he believed were linked to Russian intelligence. The man has appeared before a Brisbane court, where his matter has been adjourned until October. AFP Commissioner Chrissy Barrett says he's the first Russian-linked individual to be charged with a new offence.
4: Foreign interference is an insidious crime.
3: Ukrainian Ambassador Vasyl Moroshnichenko says the Kremlin is desperate to win its war with his country.
5: So I'm not surprised about this story.
3: The AFP says further arrests remain a possibility. Nelson Scott, Canberra.
1: Victoria's Premier Ben Carroll has refused to say whether he believes his predecessors, Daniel Andrews and Jacinta Allen, should be called to the Royal Commission into Corruption on Government Infrastructure Projects. Ministers, public servants in Treasury and the Premier's Department, CFMEU members and subcontractors could be forced to face the inquiry. Mr Carroll says exactly who is called to give evidence will be a decision for the Commissioner.
6: This is a matter for the Royal Commissioner. I will leave him to get on with his job. What I have provided is the broadest, most comprehensive terms of references possible.
1: A feathered intruder has sparked a major police response at a home on Brisbane's south side. Tactical officers attended a home yesterday after the residents reported hearing suspicious movement. However, it ended up being a cheeky magpie that had flown inside through an open window. This is Air National News.
7: Now the latest from Air Sport.
8: At Suncorp Stadium, the Dolphins consolidated their place in the NRL's top four with a 34-16 win over the Parramatta Eels. It was eight wins in a row at Suncorp for the Dolphins. Dolphin Selwyn Cobbo played his 100th NRL game and told Channel 9 he was happy for the team win.
9: Special game for me tonight, 100 games, and make sure I turn up tonight, proud of the boys tonight, and yeah, got one big play there, yeah, first off. The boys dug in and I played the whole 80 minutes and yeah, I'm just proud of the boys, yeah.
8: Meantime in Canberra, the Brisbane Broncos mounted a stunning second half fight back to deny the Canberra Raiders a win, taking the game 34 points to 30. The loss ends the Raiders' faint finals hopes for the 2026 season. In the AFL, the Brisbane Lions put their foot down against Collingwood, with magic from Connor McKenna and Logan Morris seeing the Premiers take a strong grip on third spot. A dominant display against the Magpies at the MCG saw the Lions emerge with a 63-point victory. At full time, it was Brisbane 25-9-159, beating Collingwood 15-6-96. Lions Sam Draper played his 100th game. On Fox Footy, he was delighted.
10: Yeah, it was fun. It was definitely a memorable game. But yeah, 100 games, take me a bit of time, but really proud to get here. Very happy with that result. Yeah, we've done our bit now, so we'll see what happens.
8: And in cricket, Australian select

0: doctors have resisted the temptation to make multiple changes for the second test against Bangladesh in Mackay. The only change to the 11 is Matt Renshaw replacing Jake Weatherall at the top of the batting order. Australian Independent Radio News.
1: 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Today's weather report is provided courtesy of 2CHR supporters, Curry Curry Retired Mine Workers Association.
2: Yes, good morning. Today is Saturday, the 22nd of August. It's going to be partly cloudy, patchy. Morning fog about the lower Hunter, slight chance of a shower about the upper Hunter this morning. Near zero chance of rain elsewhere. Winds westerly 15 to 25 kilometres, becoming light in the evening. Daytime maximum temperatures between 17 and 23. There's no rating for fire danger in the north coast and the central ranges. However, it's going to be moderate in the greater Hunter and the greater Sydney region. Tomorrow, Sunday the 23rd of August, partly cloudy, the chance of morning fog, medium chance of showers about the lower Hunter, most likely in the late morning and afternoon. Near zero chance of rain elsewhere. Light winds becoming east to northeasterly, 15 to 20 kilometres in the early afternoon, then becoming light in the late afternoon. Overnight temperatures falling to between 4 and 9, with daytime temperatures reaching between 17 and 21. Going on to Monday the 24th of August, sunny morning. The chance of a thunderstorm about the lower Hunter in the afternoon. Light winds becoming north through northwesterly 15 to 20 kilometres during the day, then becoming light during the afternoon. Overnight temperatures falling to between 6 and 9, with daytime temperatures reaching a low to mid-20s. I will continue reading the weather forecast as we get updated by the Bureau of Meteorology. In the meantime, I will keep playing some beautiful songs today. Of course, being Saturday, I play all gospel songs from 6 a.m. till 9 a.m. For those out there listening so faithfully, give me a call if you have a special request. You know the telephone number here, but I keep reading it out to you once again. It's 4990-5965. 4990-5965. 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And in between, I will be reading our sponsors' messages. So stay tuned and listen out. My name is Richard. I'm going to be with you till 9 a.m., as I mentioned early on. The time now is 6:07 a.m. The first song I'm going to play for you this morning is by Alan Jackson, How Great Thou Art.

Yes, how great thou art. Beautiful words in that song by Alan Jackson. Yeah, God's compassion never fails. They are new every single morning. So lay your request before the Lord early in the dawn and wait with hope. The psalmist also goes on to say, rejoice and be glad today because the Lord has made this day. Ask the morning light to bring your word of his unfailing love. And this is amazing that the beautiful words in some of the hymns, some of the songs, the gospel songs that have been written over the years bring a lot of peace to our minds. And for those who are feeling down, for those who have lost loved ones or near relatives, or, you know, for some reason or the other you're feeling down, I hope these hymns, these gospel hymns, the songs that were written so many years ago can bring you some kind of peace and comfort through the day. After all, God created the earth and the wonderful things about if you go out early in the morning or late at night, especially in the regional areas, and you look up, look into the skies and you see beautiful stars. You see millions, thousands of them, you know, and it's amazing. You think about creation, you think about God, you think who created all of this. And then you look down and come down in the morning. If you have time to smell the roses, have a look at your garden, look at the beautiful flowers, because God said that he created every one of them. And all things bright, all things beautiful, all creatures great and small. How great is our God Almighty who has made all things well. You know, you see, the words of some of these songs says, each little flower that opens, each little bird that sings, he made their glowing colors, he made their tiny wings. What beautiful words in some of these songs. So the next song I'm going to play for you is by Leanne Rimes, I Know Who Holds Tomorrow. And of course, the next one after that will be Amazing Grace by Daniel O'Donnell. So stay tuned, stay listening. If you have a request of yours, please give me a call. Our telephone number here is 4990-5965. That's 4990-5965.

Yes, beautiful words, of course, by Daniel O'Donnell, Amazing Grace. It says, God's mercies are brand new every day. So may his love, peace and grace guide you every step this morning. Have a truly blessed day. To those who have just tuned in, remember that you can do all things today through Christ who gives you strength. Walk in faith and confidence. You know, and it goes on to say, have a beautiful morning to all of you. Pray that God fills your heart with simple joys and reveals his goodness in your life. So the next song I'm going to play for you is Celtic Woman, When You Believe. Stay tuned. 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Our telephone number here is 4990-5965. My name is Richard. I will be with you till 9 a.m. this morning, playing as many gospel songs as I can. So, I mean, time slips away, but nonetheless, I'll try to fill in every little spot. And as the morning goes by, if you hear any of these songs, if you like me to play one of your favorites, just give me a call on this telephone number, 4990-5965. The time now is 6:23.

0: Yes, that was Johnny Cash. I was there when it happened. The one before that was by Celtic Woman, When You Believe. And the one before that was Amazing Grace by Daniel O'Donnell. Let's go to some of our sponsors' messages now, after which I'll continue playing songs. 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Telephone number here, 4990-5965. My name is Richard. I will be with you till 9 a.m. The time now is 6:30 a.m.
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0: You raise me up, Celtic Woman.

Yes, the next song, that was a beautiful version, Precious Lord, Take My Hand by Elvis Presley. The next song I'm going to play for you is Hello Lord by Paul McLeod, a request by Joanne of Mayfield. Joanne, thanks for calling in. I will be playing some of your other songs as soon as I find them. But here's Hello Lord by Paul McLeod.

Hello, Lord. Did you see the smile on that face? Yes, your spirit

Yes, it's just amazing what can be achieved when you pray. That was Hello Lord by Paul McLeod, a request from by Joanne. The next song I'm going to play for you is by Wayne Hosborough, One Day at a Time. And stay tuned. This is the Radio 2CH. Our telephone number here, 4990-5965. The time now is 6:46 a.m. That's 6:46 a.m. on Saturday, the 22nd of August. Saturday, the 22nd of August, the time now is 6:48 a.m. Here's Wayne Hosborough, One Day at a Time.

0: You'll Never Walk Alone, Judy Garland. We're going to go to some of our sponsors' messages, then I'll continue with all our gospel songs. You're listening to 2CHR Central Hunter Radio. My name is Richard. I will be with you till 9 a.m. this morning. If you wish to give us a call, please do so.
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Yes, what a powerful name it is, the name of Jesus. That was by Hillsong, very famous, sung quite often in many churches. We're going to go to the news shortly. Stay tuned. 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

0: There's disappointment. And as I said, we're going to bind together to be better for this.
1: Have you spoken to them, Kellen?
0: Yes, I have.
1: And how was that conversation?
0: Extremely hard. Yeah. Extremely hard.
2: The Prime Minister has conceded a recent appearance on a Risque podcast was an error. Nelson Scott with the story.
3: Last month, Anthony Albanese appeared on the Bush Deep podcast. Mr. Albanese used the platform to say he'd shagged Kylie Minogue, for which he issued an unequivocal apology. But the PM also gestured suggestively in front of his chest when discussing melons he was gifted by his female Japanese counterpart. Speaking on the ABC, Mr. Albanese says if he had his time again, he wouldn't have gone on the podcast.
4: Clearly, that was an error.
3: But Deputy Liberal Leader Jane Hume says the Prime Minister must also apologise to Sanae Takeuchi.
5: He sounded like a grubby, leery old man.
3: Japan has acknowledged the comments while emphasising its strong relationship with Australia.
2: Health advocates say the vast majority of Australians want the government to do more when it comes to sugary drinks. A Food for Health Alliance audit shows some readily available in supermarkets contain 2.5 times the daily limit of sugar recommended for good health. The organisation's Jane Martin says the products are too readily available.
6: Sell them everywhere and discount prices heavily together with the marketing, and this drives high consumption that harms Australia's health. We know that people drink around 1.3 billion litres of sugary drinks every year.
2: A Perth man has appeared in court over allegedly threatening to murder One Nation leader Pauline Hanson. The 47-year-old man was last month charged with 2 counts of using a carriage service to make a threat. The man allegedly said in a Facebook post that he would hunt down and kill Ms. Hanson. The accused represented himself in court and has indicated he will plead guilty. Car retailer Subaru is being accused of favouring dealerships over smaller mechanics. The ACCC is taking the manufacturer to court for failing to give independent repairers access to important diagnostic tools over a 2-year period. Commissioner Luke Woodward says the company has been breaching a scheme designed to promote competition between car repairers.
7: Australia has over 30,000 independent repairers, many of whom service customers in non-metropolitan, regional and remote areas, and they provide an important and trusted option. We say that Subaru didn't make the required information available. That just slows down the independent repair and inconveniences the customer.
2: This is Air News.
8: Now the latest from Air Sport.
2: Alistair Clarkson has played down suggestions that the Sydney Swans won't be at their best when they face the Kangaroos tomorrow. Despite the omission of 5 key players, the North Melbourne coach credited Sydney's playing system as the key to their on-field success this season.
9: We can't control any of that. All we can do is prepare our players, as that's what's coming, and ensure that we need to be at our very, very best to be able to compete with them on Sunday afternoon.
2: Last night, a dominant display at the MCG saw the Brisbane Lions emerge with a 63-point victory over Collingwood. At full-time, Brisbane 25-9-159 beat Collingwood 15-6-96. With the results from last night's NRL in Canberra and Brisbane, here's Terry Daniel.
10: The Dolphins consolidated their place in the NRL's top four with a 34-16 win over the Parramatta Eels. Dolphins' Selwyn Cobbo played his 100th NRL game and told Channel 9 he was happy for the team win.
11: Special game for me tonight, 100 games, and make sure I turn up tonight. The boys dug in and I played the whole 80 minutes, and yeah, I'm just proud of the boys, yeah.
10: Meantime in Canberra, the Brisbane Broncos mounted a stunning second-half fightback to deny the Canberra Raiders a win, taking the game 34 points to 30. The loss ends the Raiders' faint finals hopes for the 2026 season.
2: In supercars, Kai Allen and Brody Kostecki topped the timesheets during yesterday's 2 practice sessions ahead of the Ipswich Super 440. 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
13: Saturday, the 22nd of August, it's partly cloudy, patchy morning fog about the lower Hunter, slight chance of a shower about the upper Hunter this morning. Near zero chance of rain elsewhere. Winds westerly 15 to 25 kilometres, becoming light in the evening. Daytime maximum temperatures between 17 and 23. Fire danger, no rating in the north coast, no rating in the central ranges. It's going to be moderate.

in the Greater Hunter and moderate in the Greater Sydney region. Tomorrow, the 23rd of August, partly cloudy, fine chance of morning fog, medium chance of showers about the Lower Hunter, most likely in the late morning and afternoon. Near zero chance of rain elsewhere, light winds becoming east to northeasterly, 15 to 20 kilometres in the early afternoon, then becoming light in the late afternoon, overnight temperatures falling to between 4 and 9, with daytime temperatures reaching between 17 and 21. Monday, the 24th of August, the sunny morning, the chance of thunderstorm about the Lower Hunter in the afternoon, light winds becoming north to northwesterly 15 to 20 kilometres during the day, then becoming light during the afternoon, overnight temperatures falling to between 6 and 9, with daytime temperatures reaching to the low to mid-20s. Touching on Tuesday, the 25th of August, partly cloudy, very high chance of showers, most likely in the afternoon and evening, the chance of a thunderstorm in the afternoon and evening. Light winds becoming north to northwesterly 15 to 25 kilometres during the morning, then becoming light during the evening. Overnight temperatures falling to between 8 and 12, with daytime temperatures reaching to between 19 and a top of 25. That's the weather forecast right up until Tuesday, the 25th of August. 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My name is Richard. I'm going to be with you till 9 a.m. this morning playing some more gospel songs. If you wish to give us a call, our telephone number here is 4990-5965. The time now is 7:07 a.m. The next song I'm going to play for you is by Chris Christopherson, Why Me, Lord?

Yes, that was Kris Kristofferson, Why Me Lord. The next three song I'm going to play for you is Alan Jackson, Tis So Sweet to Trust in Jesus, Wayne Hosborough, The Old Rugged Cross, and Dolly Parton, Coat of Many Colors. Stay tuned. This is Radio 2 CHR, Central Hunter Radio. You can find us on the FM frequency of 96.5. My name is Richard. I will be with you till 9 a.m. this morning. If you wish to give us a call, please do so. Our telephone number here, once again, 499-0-5965.

Coat of Many Colours by Dolly Parton. The time now is 7:19 a.m. Saturday the 22nd of August. This is Radio 2 CHR. You're listening to Central Hunter Radio 96.5 on the FM frequency. My name is Richard. I'm going to be with you till 9 a.m. this morning. If you have a request, give us a call, 4990-5965. The next song I'm going to play for you is by Elvis, He Touched Me.

0: Yes, It Is Well With My Soul by Amy Grant. That was a beautiful rendition. The time now is 7:27. I'm going to go to some of our sponsors' messages and continue playing some of our gospel songs. If you have a request, give us a call on 499-05965. This is Radio 2CHR 96.5 on the FM frequency. My name is Richard. I'm going to be with you till 9 a.m. this morning. So stay tuned and stay listening. Thanks to the callers who have requested some songs, some beautiful hymns this morning. Of course, don't watch the clock. Do what it does. Keep going. These are some of the quotations for the day. And then it says, stars do not pull each other down to be more visible. They shine brighter. Of course, write on your heart that every day is the best day in the year. These things are so important in life that to being connected to humans is my life work. It is my purpose, Tracy Ellis Ross. And of course, courage. You have to fight for things you believe in, and you have to be smart about how you position it. And while on growth, recognizing that you are not where you want to be is a starting point to begin changing your life. So here's some of our sponsors' messages. Stay tuned. This is Central Hunter Radio, 2CHR.
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0: 2CHR is 7:32 now. Alan Jackson, I want to stroll over heaven with you.

Take It to the Lord in Prayer. That was by Alan Jackson. Yes, the one before, sorry, Alan Jackson sang I Want to Stroll Over Heaven with You. And of course, What a Friend We Have in Jesus was Wayne Hosborough. And the next song I'm going to play for you is by Whitney Houston, Jesus Loves Me. She sang some of the great songs in her rendition to gospel music in a lot of churches. Whitney Houston was one of the greatest singers of all time. But nonetheless, we play gospel songs, two of hers. So here's Whitney Houston, Jesus Loves Me. Stay tuned. This is Radio 2CHR, of course, Central Hunter Radio. Our telephone number 4990-5965. My name is Richard. I will be with you till 9 a.m. this morning.

The beautiful voice of Whitney Houston, Jesus Loves Me, This I Know, for the Bible Tells Me So, and many people have found that out. And to those who have yet to find out, stay tuned and stay listening. I hope some of these hymns and gospel songs could be uplifting to you in one way or the other. So if you have a special request, please give us a call. The next song I will play for you is The Prayer by Celine Dion and Andre Bocelli.

0: Bocelli!
1: Yes, that was Celine Dion and Andre Bocelli, a beautiful song, The Prayer. We're going to go to some of our sponsors' messages, and then we'll continue playing some songs. I've got a request coming up for Glenn and Shirley, Louise Morrissey, The Gift. But before that, we'll do these messages. Thanks for calling in. 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
1: The Gift by Louise Morrissey. This is for Glenn and Shirley. Here it is. Thanks for calling in. 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

0: Yes, that was the Gospel Medley by Destiny's Child. We're going to go to the news now. We'll continue playing some songs.
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2: Hello, I'm Kim Cartwright. Lights, flowers and other tributes are being left to honour an 18-year-old hiker who was found dead in New South Wales bushland after an eight-day search. Locals in Lily Hooper's hometown of Oakdale in Sydney's southwest are being encouraged to light up a local park in her honour. Investigations are underway into a miscommunication which saw Lily's loved ones incorrectly told that she had been found alive. New South Wales Emergency Services Minister Jihad Dib says there are lessons to be learned around how search developments are communicated.
3: There's a combination there of grief and obviously lots of questions that people will have. And in conversations that I've had with the Commissioner, I know that there are still some investigations. And in conversations that I've had with the Commissioner, I know that there are still...

0: Politics reporter Nelson Scott.
1: Last week, New South Wales became the first state to sign on to the National Gun Buyback Scheme, launched in the wake of the Bondi Beach terror attack. The ACT will now also implement the program after striking a deal with the federal government. The Commonwealth will fund the majority of the scheme's costs, which is expected to impact around 14% of the territory's gun owners. Both governments claim having less firearms in circulation will bolster community safety and help prevent future terror attacks. Nelson Scott, Canberra.
0: Federal police have charged a Russian-Australian citizen with attempting to engage in foreign interference. The man is alleged to have provided information about Ukrainian military activities to people he believed were linked to Russian intelligence. The 27-year-old was arrested in Brisbane and has appeared before a Queensland court. AFP Commissioner Chrissy Barrett says it's the first time a Russian-linked individual has been charged with this offence.
2: Foreign interference is an insidious crime and it has a bigger impact on Australia than what many people realise. Offenders who engage in these crimes can leave our nation vulnerable to security threats.
0: At least 14 people have been killed and 120 injured in a Russian drone attack on a shopping centre in central Ukraine. President Volodymyr Zelensky is condemning the strike as a double-tap attack designed to hit emergency responders arriving at the scene. Systemic staffing issues at Air Services Australia are being blamed for another near miss at Sydney Airport. An investigation is underway after two passenger jets were allegedly cleared into the same taxi lane yesterday, narrowly avoiding a collision. Labor and the Coalition are pushing for bipartisan agreement on AI regulations to help secure international technology investments. Coalition Home Affairs spokespeople warn opposing data centres would risk handing digital advantage and data control to China. The Prime Minister will seek support for new AI standards at next week's National Cabinet meeting in Sydney. This is AIR National News.
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0: In AFL, the Brisbane Lions scored a win against Collingwood. It should be enough to set up a qualifying final clash with the Sydney Swans. Here's Terry Daniel.
4: The Brisbane Lions put their foot down against Collingwood, with magic from Connor McKenna and Logan Morris seeing the Premiers take a strong grip on third spot. A dominant display against the Magpies at the MCG saw the Lions emerge with a 63-point victory. At full time, it was Brisbane 25-9-159, beating Collingwood 15-6-96. Lions Sam Draper played his 100th game. On Fox Footy, he was delighted.
5: Yeah, it was fun. It was definitely a memorable game. But yeah, 100 games, taking a bit of time, but really proud to get here. Very happy with that result. Yeah, we've done our bit now, so we'll see what happens.
4: Terry Daniel, AIR Sport.
0: To NRL, the Dolphins' top four push has continued in round 25. Andrew Lucas reports.
6: The Dolphins have made it five straight wins, beating the Eels 34-16 in front of almost 25,000 fans at Suncorp Stadium. Parramatta led 10-0 early before the home side clicked into gear with five straight tries either side of half-time. Jermaine Asako and Herbie Farnworth crossed for doubles to cement their spot in the top four for now. Earlier, the Broncos defeated the Raiders 34-30 in Josh Papali'i's final game at home.
0: In Cricket Australia, hoping to save face against Bangladesh after defeat in Darwin, the second test underway today in Mackay. A win in Mackay will lift Bangladesh to third spot on the World Test Championship table. Australian Independent Radio News.
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8: Saturday, the 22nd of August, partly cloudy morning, fog about the upper lower Hunter. Slight chance of showers about the upper Hunter this morning. Near zero chance of rain elsewhere. Winds westerly 15 to 25 kilometres, becoming light in the evening. Daytime maximum temperatures between 17 and 23. There's no fire danger in the central ranges and the north coast. It's going to be moderate in the greater Hunter and the greater Sydney region. Tomorrow, Sunday, the 23rd of August, partly cloudy, the chance of morning fog, medium chance of showers about the lower Hunter, most likely in the late morning and afternoon. Near zero chance of rain elsewhere. Light winds becoming east to northeasterly, 15 to 20 kilometres in the morning, and then becoming light in the late afternoon. Overnight temperatures falling to between 4 and 9, with daytime temperatures reaching between 17 and 21. Monday, the 24th of August, sunny morning. the chance

thunderstorm about the Lower Hunter in the afternoon. Light winds becoming north to northwesterly 15 to 20 kilometres during the day, then becoming light during the afternoon. Overnight temperatures falling to between 6 and 9, with daytime temperatures reaching the low to mid 20s. That's Saturday, Sunday and Monday's weather forecast. Probably I'll read Tuesday's a bit later on, but let's go to some of our songs, our gospel songs that I've been playing. But before that, here's another message by us, wishing everyone a happy birthday. I think this is what it is.

We get cold and hungry, will times be very bad? When we're needing bread and meat, where are we gonna get it, Dad?

He speaks, and the sound of his voice is so sweet, the birds hush their singing.

One night, I had a dream. I dreamed I was walking along the beach with the Lord, and across the sky flashed scenes from my life. For each scene, I noticed two sets of footprints in the sand. One set belonged to me, and the other to the Lord. When the last scene of my life flashed before us, I looked back at the footprints in the sand, and I noticed that many times along the path of life, there was only one set of footprints. I also noticed that it happened at the very lowest and saddest times in my life. This really bothered me, so I questioned the Lord about it.

Lord, you said that once I decided to follow you, you would walk with me all the way. But I've noticed that during the most troublesome times in my life, there's only one set of footprints. I don't understand why in times when I needed you most, you should leave me. And the Lord replied, My precious, precious child, I love you, and I would never, never leave you during your times of trial and suffering. When you saw only one set of footprints in the sand, it was then that I was carrying you.

Yes, If Jesus Comes Tomorrow, What Then? That was by Daniel O'Donnell. This is Radio 2CHR, Central Hunter Radio. Of course, you're listening to Richard Tannen. I'll be with you till 9 a.m., after which Midway Les will be taking over. Very experienced. He's got some beautiful songs for you. Stay tuned. Our telephone number here, 4990-5965. And you can find us on the 96.5 FM frequency on your radio. So thanks for those who have been calling in so far and listening to these songs. I will continue with some more. So let's play. The next one is Just a Closer Walk with Thee, Lindsay Butler and Peggy Gilster.

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Yes, that's a great gospel song, Put Your Hand in the Hand of a Man Who Stilled the Waters by Ocean. The next three songs I'm going to play for you is one by Elvis Presley, In My Father's House, Stranger of Galilee by Arthur Blanche, and I Love to Tell the Story, Christy Lane. Stay tuned and stay listening. Our telephone number here, 4990-5965. This is 2CHR, Central Hunter Radio. My name is Richard, and if you wish to give us a call, you know the telephone number. Here are the next three songs I'm going to play for you.

Yes, that was I Love to Tell the Story of Jesus and His Love, Christy Lane. Before that, it was In My Father's House by Elvis Presley and Stranger of Galilee, Arthur Blanche. This is Radio 2CHR. You're listening to Central Hunter Radio. Our telephone number, 4995965. I will be finishing at 9 and Midway Les will be taking over. He's already in the office getting everything put together. So stay tuned and give us a call if you have a request. The next song I'm going to play for you is Ali C, Sing Praises to My Lord. And the next one, Gentle Jesus, Isla Grant. Of course, another one by Elvis Presley, If the Lord Wasn't Walking by My Side.

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11: Yes, this is 2CHR Central Hunter Radio. I will be playing two more songs for you and then handing you over to Midway Les. He's radio in the office. So two songs, Isla Grande, Gentle Jesus, and Elvis Presley, Reach Out to Jesus. Thanks for those who have been listening and those who have made requests. I will be with you perhaps next week sometime. And in the meantime, stay tuned and thanks for your support to all our members. Here's the first of the two songs and have a great weekend.

0: News.
1: Hello, I'm Kim Cartwright. The Sydney Swans hotel drama is deepening with a former star now named in the scandal. Brianna Eddie Bowles reports.
2: Former Sydney Swans star Taylor Adams allegedly joined the five suspended players at the Pullman hotel room with hired adult entertainment in the early hours of Monday morning. The Age reporting that the recently retired Adams was joined by another unnamed individual, but it is not known if either were present when the alleged sexual assault took place. The new revelations come after the release of Sydney's official statement, the club claiming that the only representatives of the Swans in the room central to the police investigation were the five players who have been stood down. Brianna Eddie Bowles reporting.
1: The Albanese government is reportedly considering a new fuel tax in a bid to achieve net zero. The Nationals are branding it as nothing more than a carbon tax. Victorian Senator Bridget McKenzie says we're already in a cost of living crisis and higher fuel prices will hit hard.
3: But the reality is the very people who can't afford to buy a brand new taxpayer-subsidised electric vehicles will be the people that are slugged at the bow's ass by Labor's carbon tax.
1: Indonesian police are investigating whether other Australian tourists were involved in a fatal assault against a man from Perth. Paul Dugan died in hospital 2 weeks after he was there. Other Australian tourists were involved in a fatal assault against a man from Perth. Paul Dugan died in hospital 2 weeks after he was allegedly

0: from the RBA will be down, albeit not until next year.
1: A new report has identified major security and data risks associated with increasingly common vehicle technology. The National Roads and Motorists Association is calling for new national cybersecurity rules for connected vehicles and EV charging. NRMA policy advisor Peter Leonard says that vehicles track a lot of useful safety data, but they don't want it misused.
2: People would expect that in circumstances where data about their driving behaviour is being used in a way that might affect insurance premiums or other costs of operating their vehicle, that they should know that that's going to happen.
1: And the Outback is well in front when it comes to productivity. Liz Ritchie from the Regional Australia Institute says country folk generated $129 in output for every hour worked last year, compared with just 103 in metro areas.
3: This research actually shows us that regional Australia is 25% more productive per hour than our capital cities. So at a time where, you know, we've seen a major decline in productivity, we believe it's time to shift our gaze to regional Australia to start to better target investment.
1: This is Air News.
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1: The NRL's reigning premiers have secured redemption from last week's devastating loss to the Warriors, taking out the Raiders 34-30 in Canberra. It's the first win in five games for the Broncos, who claim a much-needed two competition points in a bid to stay clear of the second last standing. Coach Michael Maguire says the whole squad should be proud.
5: I'm really pleased for my players and staff and everyone involved. Obviously, we've been through a bit of a period where we've had to really stick together.
1: In AFL, the Lions have all but secured third spot on the ladder and a qualifying final against the Swans after belting the Magpies by 63 points at the G. Brisbane dominated. Key forward Logan Morris, the standout for the Lions. Meanwhile, the Crows play GWS at home. Retiring veteran Taylor Walker will run out for what could be his final game in front of a home crowd. Crows coach Matthew Nix says he's a legend of the club.
6: It's been great for us to celebrate, you know, who he is, who he's been, and to be able to do it knowing that we've still got a final series to come, I think's a bonus. But it's going to be a great night for our supporters.
1: In motor racing, Mercedes driver George Russell is on pole for the Dutch Formula One sprint. Australia's Oscar Piastri, fourth for McLaren. In cricket, the first time a men's test will be played at Great Barrier Reef Arena. The 12th test venue in the country will happen between Australia and Bangladesh in Mackay. Matthew Renshaw has been recalled to open the batting in place of Jacob Weatherald. Australian Independent Radio News.
7: 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Today's weather report is provided courtesy of 2CHR supporters, Curry Curry Retired Mine Workers Association.
8: Good morning, everyone. How are we? You've got Midway Les here on this Saturday morning. Going to do you some easy listening for the next 3 hours and taking over the hot seat from Richard Tannen. And once again, his program was absolutely phenomenal. I sitting in the other studio working out my program and actually stopped doing it for a little bit because I was listening to the music he was playing. It was very good. So, yes, he always puts on a good show, but for everything, everybody, Richard does. Okay, well, let's go on with the weather. Today, the 22nd of August, it's partly cloudy, patchy morning fog about the lower Hunter, slight chance of a shower about the upper Hunter this morning, near zero chance of rain anywhere else. Winds westerly, 15 to 20 kilometres an hour, becoming light in the evening. Daytime maximum temperatures between 17 and 23. And the fire danger, well, we have no rating for the North Coast. Moderate for the Greater Hunter, moderate for Sydney, and no rating for the Central Ranges. And tomorrow, Sunday, we've got partly cloudy, the chance of morning fog, medium chance of shower about the lower Hunter, most likely in the late morning and afternoon, near zero chance of rain elsewhere. Light winds becoming east to northeasterly, 15 to 20 kilometres an hour in the early afternoon, then

becoming light in the late afternoon. Overnight temperatures falling between 4 and 9, with daytime temperatures reaching between 17 and 21. Now, if anybody's got any requests this morning and want to join in and have a listen, 4990-5965, 4990-5965. And like I said, it's Midway Les for the easy listening Saturday morning on 96.5 FM on the dial. And we're going to Cessnock and Maitland and streaming all over the World Wide Web. Talking about all over the World Wide Web, here's a fella that was absolutely brilliant when he was around, and that's Mr. Bob Marley and the Wailers, and a lovely little song called Three Little Birds.

Yes, too many times by Mental as Anything, and save a little love for me, Brent Parlane, and Against All Odds, Phil Collins, and Three Little Birds, Bob Marley and the Wailers. What a great way to start a morning, Saturday morning off, eh? And yeah, and that's for the next 3 hours here. So just the phone started to ring a little bit, and get some requests in. I'll get them happening very soon, and I'll do the request for me. It's for a couple. It's from the young fella at Abermain. I know him a little bit. It's Terry Lanes, and this is going to be The Music Man and Black Dog by Terry Lanes. Enjoy, please.

0: you can't let the black dog go.
1: No, you can't let the black dog win. Not at all. That was Terry Lanes from Abermain there, yeah, with Music Man and the Black Dog. Yes, he came up with a couple of good ones there. I was just talking to an old mate from out Brango out there, and, mate, I'm not sure whether this is a song that you wanted or not. I'm not in the same studio that Richard was in, but it's a Cat Angela song. And if it's not the right one, mate, just let me know, will you, please?

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7: 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We just had our sponsors, and this next couple of songs is for Joanne from Mayfield. She gave me a call and she wanted a couple there, so we're going to kick off with a little bit of Shake and Stevens with You Drive Me Crazy.

Ah, there you go. Boat on a River by Boney M. And also, It's a Heartache and You Drive Me Crazy. That was for Joanne down at Mayfield down there. And hope you enjoyed them, Joanne. And thanks for calling and thanks for keeping me company again on Saturday morning with Easy Listening on 2CHR 96.5 on the FM dial.

Ah, there you go. That's one for Johnny Young. We lost him sort of last week, and that was for Suzanne out at Rutherford out there. And you know what, Suzanne, while I'm playing, I've got another one there, Johnny Young. I'll play for you as well. It's called Step Back, and this is Youngie in his very young days. So here we go with that Step Back.

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6: 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I hope you enjoyed those, Suzanne. A couple of Johnny Young songs there. That's about all I could find at the moment. But they were oldies, but they were goldies. Okay, so I've got a couple of requests here. One going out Brankston Way and the other one going down to Fern Bay to the lovely Sandra down there with Tough Little Chick, and one out Brankston Way for Rello. So enjoy them by Midway One Man Band.

0: Hello, I'm Kim Cartwright. A Perth man has appeared in court accused of threatening to kill Pauline Hanson, Chelsea Bowden reports.
1: Anton Raymond Illich was last month charged with two counts of using a carriage service to make a threat. It was revealed in court the One Nation leader was the subject of those threats. The 47-year-old is accused of making multiple Facebook posts, including one on a One Nation members page. One of the posts allegedly said he would hunt down and kill Pauline Hanson. The accused represented himself in court and has indicated he will plead guilty. Chelsea Bowden, Perth.
0: Indonesian police are still searching for the people involved in a fatal attack on an Australian man in Bali. The Perth father underwent multiple surgeries after he was allegedly assaulted at a Kutupa earlier this month. He died in hospital on Thursday. Local police say they have identified four Australians who they believe are linked to the assault. The ACT has become the second jurisdiction to sign onto the federal government's national gun buyback scheme. New South Wales agreed to the program last week, designed to bolster community safety following the Bondi Beach terror attack. The Commonwealth will fund around 75% of the scheme's costs, which is expected to affect around 1,000 of the territory's gun owners. Remaining jurisdictions have not committed to the program. A Russian-Australian citizen has faced court over alleged attempts to engage in foreign interference. Here's Federal Politics editor Nelson Scott.
2: A 27-year-old was arrested in Brisbane on Thursday and has been charged with allegedly attempting to engage in foreign interference. The man is accused of travelling to Ukraine to spy on Kiev's military operations, intending to provide information to people he believed were linked to Russian intelligence. The man has appeared before a Brisbane court, where his matter has been adjourned until October. AFP Commissioner Chrissy Barrett says he's the first Russian-linked individual